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13: 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Now.
16: Hey, I'm Brooke Seychelle. The Sydney Swans chief has confirmed a press conference for the team will go ahead today. Coach Dean Cox and captain Callum Mills will address reporters shortly ahead of Sunday's match against the Kangaroos at the SCG. The Swans have been in damage control since Monday after allegations of sexual assault at the players' hotel. Meanwhile, it's been revealed it took 18 minutes for SES volunteers to confirm missing bushwalker Lily Hooper had been found dead 8 days after she went missing in the New South Wales Southern Highlands. Investigations are now underway to determine how a radio error mistakenly led to Lily's family believing she was alive. Overseas, South Korea's military says North Korea has fired 10 short-range ballistic missiles into the sea. It comes as the United States and South Korea hold their annual joint military training drills, which were recently scaled back by US President Donald Trump. And Belgium has a new prince after Prince Laurent legally recognized his secret love child, a 26-year-old car salesman.
13: Be a sport. Take a mate to bottomless brunch, including food and a 2-hour beverage package. Saturdays at the Berry Hotel.
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16: The Swans have brought in 8 players to their squad for Sunday's AFL clash with the Roos after 5 players were stood down for the season earlier this week following the hotel scandal. The final round of the home and away season continues tonight at the MCG with the Magpies hosting the Lions. Last night, the Suns beat the Saints by 23 points in what's expected to be Ben King's last one for the Gold Coast. The star forward is tipped to move to Victoria in the off-season. That's the latest in news and sport.
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21: Partly cloudy today. Tomorrow we'll kick off the weekend with a chance of morning fog, then a partly cloudy day with a top of 19 degrees. Sunday, chance of morning fog again, a cloudy day, 19 the top. Then on Monday, cloudy with a high chance of late rain and a top of 19 degrees. Today we're expecting a top of 17.
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0: workday. You know, with what the boss actually means when they say they love your idea and will consider it.
1: 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No, not gonna happen.
0: Hey, at least you've got us. 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

0: the hit City's Magic 931 with Craig, and wouldn't you love to see this guy live? Sorry I'm here for someone else. Maybe you've already got tickets. It's good to see you. Such a voice, iconic songs, and such a short career so far. Benson Boone, Sorry I'm Here for Someone Else up next here at Magic 931. Yeah, sure, would be great to see him in Australia, but what about in Vegas?
1: What happens in Vegas is paid for by us. So I guess our accountant will know what you've been up to.
2: Steal my standby.
0: That's it. Benson Boone on stage, Cardi B as well, Lainey Wilson, Major Lazer, Snoop Dogg and Zara Larsson. Just a slice of the lineup for the iHeart Music Festival live in Las Vegas. We want to get you in the running to win this. Flights, accommodation, transfers and spending money. 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So who do you want to see on the lineup? Why and who are you taking with you? 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Magic931.com.au on the win page. 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Because if you do, someone else could steal that spot. 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

0: Magic 931, the Riverlands home of the hits. It is Craig getting out of here on a Friday. Why am I leaving so early? Well, I got to hand over to Zach and Tabby. That's right, they're back on. And live from the Berry Hotel to kick off the Royal Flying Doctor Service Wings for Life silent auction. And you can go down and join them. Yep, that's right. Tell your boss I need an hour off. From 11 till 1, they're going to be broadcasting live at the Berry Hotel. 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See what's up for auction before it all opens on Monday. The guys are up next with Ella Langley. She's from Texas, I can tell by. Choose in Texas. 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
3: 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Now.
4: Hey, I'm Brooke Seychelle. The Sydney Swans coach says he knows the club's culture has taken a hit in the wake of the Melbourne hotel scandal. Dean Cox and captain Callum Mills have fronted the media this morning ahead of their game against the Kangaroos tomorrow. Cox says he knows the club has work to do to gain the community's trust back.
5: We're going to work through and as hard as we possibly can to get the trust back from the community to get to the culture where we're desired to be. Where we once had been.
4: It comes as the woman at the centre of the allegations told News Corp she's after justice and not money. The Deputy Liberal Leader says the PM needs to go further after admitting he shouldn't have appeared on a podcast in which he made sexual remarks about Kylie Minogue and commented on the melons gifted to him by the Japanese Prime Minister. Anthony Albanese has apologised for the Kylie Minogue comments, but Jane Hume has told Seven the job's not done.
6: He's halfway there. He said he wouldn't do the podcast, but let's face it, he sounded like a grubby, leery old man, and he should apologise to the Japanese Prime Minister.
4: Wildlife advocates are calling on the federal and state governments to step up as Australia's bird flu outbreak escalates. The Invasive Species Council says it wants more funding to go to protecting wildlife after mass mortality events in South Australia and Tasmania. And new figures from the US national debt have been released today, showing they've reached $56.5 trillion Aussie dollars in debt.
3: Go posh with high tea, bubbles on arrival, housemade scones, ribbon sandwiches and chocolate profiteroles. Sundays at the Berry Hotel.
7: 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Now.
4: Giants forward Jake Stringer wraps up his time in the orange and charcoal with his 250th AFL game this weekend when they face the Crows in Adelaide. The 32-year-old reflecting on his career highs.
8: Probably winning the premiership is probably the main one, but I've enjoyed my time at all three clubs and yeah, I feel like I'm very grateful for each opportunity and there's no different here.
4: And tennis superstar Carlos Alcaraz is set to return to the court at the US Open. The Spaniard has been dealing with a wrist injury over the last 4 months.
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0: 931. We're the Riverlands' home of the hits. And here's why.
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2: It is really nice, and we have so much on the lineup today. We're talking about the six-week online auction, which is raising all the funds for Royal Flying Doctor Service Riverland Support Group.
3: That's right. We are having an amazing fundraising. Apparently, they want to raise $10,000 to support what they've brought together. And they're amazing, amazing businesses that can be put on auction as well for the community.
2: Absolutely, absolutely. There's already some things that are up for auction. We're going to slowly reveal them to you throughout the day. But in the meantime, just get on down here. Come check out the Royal Flying Doctor Service. I think you and I both are going to be learning a lot today.
3: That's exactly right. And come out here in the balcony and keep us a bit of company. This is going to be a fun a fun afternoon, that's for sure.
2: I've already seen the carrot cake and tea and coffee.
3: Ooh,
2: I think that's where I'm heading right now. It's Magic 931 at the Berry Hotel.

0: stupid song could
1: Magic 931, Zach and Tabby, we are out the front of the Berry Hotel for the Wings for Life launch.
2: Upstairs in the balcony area.
1: Yeah.
2: You've made a little makeshift wings as well, Tabby.
1: Yeah, look, I did a craft noon yesterday.
2: It was a very cute, it's a very cute job.
1: I've made my own pair of aeroplane wings. You can check them out on our Insta stories at Magic 931 or do one better, come on down and get involved with the Royal Flying Doctor Service. You can also try the wings on.
2: That's right. They've also got a few gifts here as well. You can
1: You have to buy them.
2: You can buy some snake bite kits.
1: Yeah. That's pretty cool. Really keen to actually learn a little bit about that later on. But in the next break, we're going to be having a chat with RFDS Riverland Support Group President Robin Foley, just about what the Riverland Royal Flying Doctors Service Support Group does. I think there's a bit of confusion, or maybe people who haven't had to use the service before not fully understanding it.
2: And Robin will definitely be able to sort that out for us.
1: Yeah, we'll have a chat with her next. It's Magic 931 coming to you from the Wings for Life launch at the Berry Hotel.

0: 93.1, it's the Riverlands, home of the hits with Zach and Tabby. We are here at the Berry Hotel for the Wings for Life launch, raising money for the Royal Flying Doctors Service.
1: We've got the president of the Riverland support group, Robin Foley, with us. Hello, Robin. How are you going?
2: Oh, I'm good. Thank you.
1: Thank you very much for joining us today. So with the Royal Flying Doctors Service Riverland group, tell us what the Riverland group does individually.
2: We promote RFDS and we raise funds for RFDS. So that's a whole, we do that all year across the whole Riverland. We've got 50 members do all sorts of different activities to raise funds. All of our funds go down to RFDS and it goes towards the planes and the fit out of the planes, so the maintenance of the planes.
1: And you've got a bit of an activity going on here today as well. Are you raising some money today?
2: We've got a bit of a raffle thanks to 5RM and Magic. We're here to support this fabulous project that you've got going, and we can't wait to see it all go online.
0: You were talking to me a little bit earlier about how many flights go in and out of the Riverland every single year. What's that number?
2: 875.
0: Wow.
2: In 2024, 875. In 2023, it was $100, 100 less.
0: Yeah.
2: So it was 775
1: in
2: 2022.
0: Yeah.
2: So over a population of about 36,000 people, most families have had that experience one way or another with them or their friends, or some have had numerous trips out depending on their health issues.
1: And with the support group, are there a few people that have actually used the services that are part of the support group as well?
2: Yeah, me included. Just two or three days after they opened that patient transfer facility in Renmark, I was on the way out. Didn't get much of a look at it that day, but I have been back since, and it's an incredible facility. People, ambulances go there. They take the people into the facility, and they get them ready and wait for the plane to arrive, and then straight out the double doors into the plane.
0: And you're the president, Robin. So what kind of responsibilities come with the role that you have?
2: It's exciting, very rewarding. It's because RFDS is such a high profile, so loved by the community, that people just want to support us. Our members are incredible, and you know, very, very supportive, very, very enthusiastic. I mean, when you get an AGM and a heap of people turn up, you know you're doing something right. And we did. We just had an AGM.
1: Yeah, that's one thing I have noticed, that every single business I've gone to, they've got at least a little bit of a tin near their counter. So you must be doing a fantastic job to have so many around the Riverland.
2: Yeah, so our treasurer, Laurie Guppy, he counts all the cash from the tins, and basically I think he's like a can opener tin.
1: Love
2: king.
1: It.
2: But yeah, he'll tell you how many kilos of coins, because he's worked it out, that he banks in a year, and they get really heavy. But yeah, the collection tins are fabulous, and we really appreciate how much people support them.
0: And how much money are you looking to raise as a part of Wings for Life?
2: Oh, Wings for Life. Oh, goodness. 10,000-15,000 would be lovely.
0: Well, let's hope we can get
3: it work.
0: Yeah, let's make it work. Yeah. Robin Foley, the president of Riverland Flying Doctors Service support group, thank you so much for joining us. I'm sure we'll catch up with you a little bit later on. And come on down, have a cup of tea, a free coffee. They've got chocolate cake too. And say hi to Robin and check out some of the cool things that they're selling, and maybe buy a raffle ticket.
2: Yeah, thanks very much. And thank you to the radio stations.
0: Yes.
2: Fabulous project you've
0: got
2: going.
0: Great to have you on, Robin.
2: Thank you. Bye.
0: Magic 931.

0: 931. We are here at the Berry Hotel starting. Well, we're calling this the launch party of
1: That's
0: the
1: right.
0: Wings for Life fundraiser, Zach.
1: All we need is your love from to make some donations for some auction items.
0: That's
1: what do you reckon?
0: Exactly right. Now, hey, we've been alluding to this very secret under-wrapped auction items.
1: How under-wrapped have they been, by the way?
0: I know, very, very secret. Yeah. But we're going to start to announce some of these today. And one of them is actually coming from Rock and Robin's Cleaning. They're sitting right in front of us. Yeah, we're going to have a chat with them very soon. Offering a two-hour cleaning package with not one, but two cleaners.
1: Absolute legendary that would be.
0: Now imagine,
1: I need that.
0: How much can you clean your house in a single hour, Zach?
1: Well, don't worry about what I could do. I reckon these guys would be able to do it a lot faster than how I would
0: I'm
1: be able to do it.
0: I'm making a comparison. If it was you, but four of you, but doing that all in 2 hours, that would be unreal.
1: Oh, I'll probably need about 15 hours to do what they could do in four.
0: Well, they are one of the auction items. We're going to pick their brains about what Rock and Robins is, what they offer, how they've been operating, and get to know them a little better. That's coming up. You're on Magic 931 with Zach and Tabby at the Berry Hotel for the Wings for Life launch party. Yeah, we're going with that, Zach.
1: Yeah, launch party.
2: How many artists,

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0: gracious, much excitement for our next guest.
1: That's right.
0: We are here at the Berry Hotel for the Wings for Life launch party, raising money for the Royal Flying Doctor Service. And someone who has offered up their services for the auction are Kerry and Renee from Rock and Robins. I was going to say Kerry and Robin. I've been practicing you guys' names all morning. Good morning, Kerry.
2: Good morning.
0: Oh, it's almost the afternoon. Still the morning.
1: We're getting there, yeah.
0: You've only got about 10 minutes before you have to go and rush off to a job. So tell us about Rockin' Robins.
2: Well, we've been running for just over a month now. Mm-hmm. We service most of the Riverland.
0: Yeah.
2: Business has been pretty busy.
0: What made you decide to go into cleaning?
2: Always wanted to do something where we're our own bosses.
0: 100%.
1: You know?
2: And so...
0: And you're clean freaks?
2: Yeah, we're a bit OCD. Yeah, especially at home.
0: Now, I saw on Riverland Forum, good old Riverland Forum, someone's always asking for a good cleaner. And you would think that your business has been around for so long with how highly recommended you've already become. What do you think is so different about Rockin' Robins as a cleaning company, which is getting you all these recommendations already?
2: I think we're pretty thorough. Mm. And
3: attention to detail.
2: Yeah, attention to detail. And... anybody that we have serviced, like so far, everybody's been really happy with what the end results have been, and you know.
1: And you've come on board for the Wings for Life. So, what does the Royal Flying Doctor Service mean to you guys as well?
2: I reckon they're a good, you know, service and. We wanted to donate and, you know, into the Royal Flying Doctors because of everything that they do, you know, they're awesome.
0: Yeah. Did you know that there are over 8... Whoa, we got a lot of traffic coming by on...
1: love that.
0: Riverside. What is this called? Riverfront?
1: Berry Riverfront, yes.
0: Over 800 flights going in and out of the Riverland for Riverland Flying Doctor Service, which is just an exorbitant amount.
1: This could be some of your customers as well, you know. That's the...
2: Oh, yeah.
0: Yeah, so you guys are offering a two-and-a-half-hour cleaning package. What do you reckon you can get done in that time?
1: Yeah, 2 hours, two people. What do you reckon?
2: Probably average a three-bedroom house, clean top to bottom, and probably... deep cleans.
0: Yeah. And for that amount of time, how much do you reckon that would cost the average person who isn't participating in this auction?
2: $250.
0: Yeah, that is something that you definitely want to get on board for. Our houses don't qualify, Zach. We live in two smaller places.
1: Yeah, that's right.
0: If you have, you know, heaps of pets, children, or you just don't have enough time on your hands, Rockin' Robins Cleaning would be there to help you. You can go and head to our website, magic931.com.au, because on Monday, the auction will be kicking off at 6 a.m.
1: Have you had to clean any chicken coops or anything like that?
0: Oh,
1: or?
0: My gosh.
2: Oh, yeah, just at home. Yeah,
1: no, that's the hardest job of all, that one. Thank you very much for joining us, though. Really appreciate it. And again, thank you for getting on board with the Wings for Life. It's going to be an amazing promotion. And joining us for the launch as well, Kerry and Renee, I really appreciate it.
2: Thank you.
0: Coming to you live from the Berry Hotel for Wings for Life, the launch of the Royal Flying Doctor Service Silent Auction. It's Magic 931.
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12: with the latest, I'm Lucky Winnell. Police have arrested a man in Berry after allegedly locating drugs and weapons. Around 8:20 last night, police stopped the man on Hobbs Street after he was seen on an e-bike towing a small trailer. He was searched. Police allegedly located a homemade taser, knife, methamphetamine, cannabis and a pipe. The 27-year-old Berry man was arrested and charged with possession of a prohibited weapon and carrying an offensive weapon. He was issued a cannabis expiation notice and was drug diverted for possessing methamphetamine. He's due to face court early next month. Information sessions will be held next week on a proposed data centre development between Morgan and Burra. Data company Iron will host community meetings in several locations, including Morgan on Monday, to outline plans for the Bundy project. The development is expected to create a number of jobs, with the project the first for the company in Australia. As Murray Valley football and netball heads to finals, the CFS will be on hand for locals to learn more about fire safety. At Ramco tomorrow, CFS crews will have trucks on display to provide information on preparing for upcoming fire seasons, as well as promoting volunteer opportunities. Regional Volunteer Officer James Byrne said local sport is a great way to connect with Riverland communities, with 4 of the 5 teams represented tomorrow having proud CFS brigades. more is being done to seize and crush illegal e-bikes in South Australia. The state government is considering how devices may be deemed ineligible, including testing for compliance. They're also looking at where to store the bikes before they're destroyed due to the high risk of fire danger within some lithium batteries. Looking at sport, and tonight it's the final round for Riverland A1 Netball. The second spot is still up for grabs. However, the top spot is already stitched up, with Loxton locking down another minor premiership. They'll take on Loxton North, who are in the battle for second spot with Berry. While Berry take on Renmark, with the Renmark side unable to make the finals. Tonight sees Barmer have the bye. And tomorrow, it's the final round of Riverland footy, with a lot on the line at Loxton North. The Panthers host Loxton with the winner, keeping their season alive and progressing to the final series next week. At Barmer Monash, it's a top two clash between the Barmer Monash Roos and Wakery Magpies, while at Berry, the Demons take on the Renmark Rovers. Now you're up to date. I'm Lockie Whittle.
0: Let Dad choose his own style this Father's Day with a gift voucher from Yates and Renmark.
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13: Hey, I'm Brooke Seychelle. The Sydney Swans have expressed their disappointment at the five players involved in sexual assault allegations. Speaking at their first media conference since the scandal broke on Monday, coach Dean Cox remained tight-lipped on the details of the incident, while skipper Callum Mills says the club is now doing what they can to rebuild trust.
14: We're really disappointed of the actions of these five players, and as a playing group, we fully support the club's decision on the sanctions handed down. We take full responsibility and we are deeply sorry.
13: It's believed as many as 60 customers had their bank account details accessed during Origin Energy's data breach in July. The company said they're prioritising supporting the affected customers as a criminal investigation into the breach continues. The latest comes after authorities traced the hack to a call centre in the Philippines. The body of hiker Lily Hooper has been recovered from Natai National Park in New South Wales. It comes as investigations continue into how a radio miscommunication led to her family being mistakenly told she was alive 8 days after she went missing. And the PM has admitted that he shouldn't have been part of a controversial podcast in which he named Kylie Minogue as his shag of choice and mocked a Japanese gift of melons. Anthony Albanese has told the ABC he went into it with good intentions.
15: You know, we have a view which is trying to talk to as many people as possible, but clearly that was an error.
0: Be a sport. Take a mate to Bottomless Brunch, including food and a two-hour beverage package. Saturdays at the Berry Hotel.
8: Magic 931 Sport. Now.
13: Panthers star Jack Cogger has copped two charges from the NRL's Match Review Committee following last night's win over the Storm. He's been hit with a Grade 2 careless high tackle charge, which carries a 3-game ban with an early guilty plea. He's also copped a $3,000 fine for a Grade 1 dangerous contact charge. And Richmond veteran Tom Lynch is kicking on for at least one more season. The Tigers star has signed a one-year extension for 2027 that'll see him enter his 17th season in the AFL.
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17: Tabby, looking like a very dry day out there today.
18: Partly cloudy across the Riverland today. Partly cloudy tomorrow with a top of 18. 19 on Sunday, cloudy. And then Monday, rain with a top of 18.
17: And today, a max of 17 degrees.
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17: That's right. We are just lounging around here right near the Berry Riverfront. It looks absolutely amazing today as well.
18: We have a bit of a big half hour. We're going to be talking to Jeremy from the Berry Hotel a little bit later on, as well as Laurie, who is the treasurer for RFDS Riverland Support Group.
17: He counts individually every single one of those donation tins all around the Riverland. 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
18: Yes, we are kicking off our silent auction on Monday morning at 6 a.m. Some of the auction items already discussed. Rockin' Robin's jumping on board for a 2-hour cleaning package with two cleaners, as well as two nights at the Grosvenor Hotel, plus parking for a car.
17: And also Berry North Meat Store as well. They're doing a $100 meat pack.
18: Yes.
17: Oh, that's a beautiful store. Networth,
18: that one is great. Jerky, Twiggy sticks.
17: They make their own salami as well. Absolutely beautiful. Smoked.
18: You frequent the Berry North meat store.
17: I do.
18: So yes, the Wings for Life auction website will be up Monday morning. Let's get some music on, Zach. Bit of Snow Patrol.
17: That's Magic right. Let's do the throwback lunch.
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0: popping it to that throwback lunch as well, right near the balcony bar of the Berry Hotel.
1: That's it. We're here for the RFDS launch party for Wings for Life, a six-week silent auction, which is kicking off Monday morning. Joining us on the program, it's Laurie Guppy, or Gup. How you going, Gup?
2: Good, thank you.
1: Yep. Now, you are a member of the RFDS Riverland support group. What do you guys do?
2: Our major role is to raise funds for the Flying Doctor Unit. Mm-hmm. Last year, we sent down $75,000 to head office. The year before, it was $160,000. We attend a lot of markets and Christmas pageants,
1: yes,
2: whatever, wherever we can expose our name, we're there and raising money.
0: And you have the tins as well all around the Riverland, and you personally count them as well, is that right?
2: Yeah, it's my job to count them all. And there's about 115 tins scattered around the Riverland. Last year, there was 53,000 something coins.
1: Oh, wow.
2: That all added up to a weight of about 448 kilo.
1: That's your workout done, slowly picking up these
0: coins.
1: So
0: that means even the 5 cents, 10 cents that you're putting in there, it all makes a difference.
2: Yeah, the last 12 months, the bulk of the coin was 5 and 20 cent pieces. Yeah.
1: Oh my gosh. Yeah. So you were telling me a cool story a little earlier on about how you were just in your backyard, you're retired, looking for something to do, and that's how you got the inspiration to join the RFDS.
2: Yeah, working out in the backyard, I've seen the plane go over 2-3 times a day. Mm. And when I saw him advertising for a treasurer, I thought, well, I'd probably help out there. Rocked up to the AGM and walked out treasurer and didn't really know what I was in for. But
0: how long have you been doing that for now?
2: Just over 2 years now.
1: When you say you didn't know what you signed up for, what are some of those extra responsibilities?
2: Oh, it's just the workload that was involved in it. Mm. Because I knew they only had a meeting every second month. And I thought, oh, this might be too hard, but I seem to be going to the bank every week. So
1: that's it. Yeah. Now, do you feel the need for more people to be joining the RFDS support group here in the Riverlands?
2: Yeah, we're always looking for more helpers because, unfortunately, the bulk of our members are getting well and truly up in years.
1: A couple of greys in the beard,
2: We've only got 2 or 3 people that fit to do the heavy side of the putting up marquees, carton tables and chairs and that around.
1: Yep.
2: But no, it's good and I enjoy it.
0: So you did mention that you go to a few of the markets. Where do you get the most exposure from?
2: We go to the Rose Market every year. Last year we did the Mardi Gras the first time. Field days, we do that every year.
1: Yeah.
0: That's coming up in a couple of weeks as well.
2: We've been to Wakeley this year with the rock and roll market down there, and I think we're back there again for the pageant later in the year. But we're sort of getting a bit more exposure in Loxton and Wakeley because we've got a lot of volunteers in Loxton, and slowly picking up more volunteers in Wakeley, which is good.
0: And what would be the best way to mention to get a volunteer on board? How would you sell it to them?
2: It's a good environment to be in. Everyone's friendly. You get to meet a lot of new faces. Mm. Trying to remember their names has got no hope. But, yep. But
1: tell me about it. You got a name tag. I keep looking at it, Laurie.
2: Yeah, I've got to look at it and remember who I am. It's a good charity to work for. When you walk around, people always comment on how much work that the Flying Doctor does. So,
1: 100%. Yeah. Good for the heart, good for the people of the Riverland, and good for your popularity as well.
2: Yeah.
1: Laurie.
2: Yeah, we definitely need them here in the Riverland because, the government keeps closing down the facilities and hospitals.
1: Yeah.
2: It's going to happen more and more.
0: Very sad.
1: Very important to be a part of it, and we thank you. And we also thank you for jumping onto our show today, the treasurer of the RFDS Riverland Support Group, Laurie Guppy. Thank you so much.
2: Yeah, thank you.
1: It's Magic 931.

0: Return of the Hits. Magic 931 is Zach and Tabby at the Berry Hotel for the launch of the Royal Flying Doctor Service online silent auction, Wings for Life. And joining us is Jeremy, the manager of the Berry Hotel.
1: Morning, Tabby. Morning,
0: Hello.
1: Zach. How are we?
2: Hi, Jeremy. Good to have you here. And what a beautiful balcony bar we've got right here.
1: What an office, right?
2: Yeah, I know.
0: Not too bad at all.
1: We could set up here every Friday, I think.
0: I wouldn't mind that, actually.
2: Yeah, that's
0: breakfast
2: right.
0: Show.
2: Yeah. Opened this up only a couple of months ago, is that right?
1: Start of the year we opened this. So it's a cracking space to just sit down, take in the views, sit by the fire during winter and relax upstairs and
2: how's it all been? How's it all been going since you've opened it up?
1: Yeah, it's been going really well. We've got high teas and bottomless brunches on the weekends. They're going fantastically. And Guy Tea's coming up on Father's Day, so something a little bit different, right?
0: How good is that? Hey, the Berry Hotel, you are hosting us today, and you are one of the major reasons why we're able to put on Wings for Life for the Royal Flying Doctor Service. How have you jumped on board? What does this mean to you?
1: I think the Royal Flying Doctors do a fantastic effort in the region. I mean, me personally, I know my dad's used the services more than once. He wouldn't be here without it. So it's just a really good cause that every community hotel should get behind, right? So we're just fortunate we've been lucky enough to help with this and obviously a prize as well for the auction. So,
2: and you said that you've been helping out the Flying Doctor Service every month around here.
1: We just look after him for meeting rooms and the likes when they need something, 100%.
0: Yeah. Now, you guys are offering up as a part of the silent auction 2 nights on the weekend accommodation in a villa with brekkie included.
1: Fantastic, right?
0: Valued at $650. You ever stayed here yourself?
1: Or if they overpay in the silent auction, we might throw in some wine as well, hey?
2: Ah, beautiful. Mm. With your breakfast, now this is what I want to know. What kind of a breakfast have you got here?
1: What do you mean? Big breakfast, the pancakes, the hash browns.
0: What's the weirdest thing on your brekkie menu?
1: The weirdest?
0: Yeah.
1: I think there's a weird...
0: Sets you apart, Jeremy.
1: No. I like the beetroot labneh with the smashed avo.
2: Well, that's a little bit different, that's for sure.
1: Yeah, good colour on the plate.
2: And with the breakfast, do you have it just downstairs as well? They come out through the...
1: Downstairs in the bistro?
2: Yeah, beautiful.
0: Yeah, well, thank you, Jeremy.
1: Till 11 on a weekend as well, so you can sleep in.
2: Yeah, nice.
0: What's all this 10 o'clock breakfast business?
1: Not 7 good. O'clock on a weekend, that'd be...
0: Too much, yes. Now, we are opening up the silent auction on the Givergy platform on Monday morning. You can silently bid on any of these items. Berry Hotel, 2 nights in a villa over the weekend. You can also just make a custom donation straight to the RFDS Riverland Support Group by clicking on donation. Yes, sir.
2: You know what I would recommend? I would recommend it straight away, right, waiting in line, right, the second it opens up, so you can bid on this one, you know?
0: Yeah, this is a good one to get your paws in. Thank you so much, Jeremy, for hosting this event today. We do have a raffle that's just been drawn. Morning tea is still available. Of course, we're here, the other radio station's here as well. But we are just having a beautiful day. And you know what's amazing, Jeremy? The sun has just come out. Perfect time.
2: Came out
0: to,
2: for you, Jeremy. Look at that.
1: For you guys, enjoy the office for the afternoon.
2: It's
0: yes,
2: so good.
0: That's right. Jeremy, thank you so much. It's Magic 931 at the Berry Hotel for the launch of Wings for Life, the fundraiser for RFDS. Magic.

0: the hits, Magic 931. Still here at the Berry Hotel for about another 17 minutes, Zach, being a part of the Royal Flying Doctors Service fundraiser.
1: We just had the raffle, Tabby, and yes. There was one very special winner. Myself.
0: Oh, gosh. You shouldn't be allowed to win the
1: No,
0: raffle,
1: but this Zach. Is what I'm going to do, right? Once I'm going to have a few more events for the Royal Flying Doctor Service, so I'm going to re-donate them back, the two wines, and we can do it all over again, raise some more money. What do you reckon?
0: Some people who have actually donated products and services as a part of the Wings for Life silent auction, the Grosvenor Hotel with two nights accommodation plus parking for one car at the value of $650. Also got Australian regional stories, 12 months of storage. What would you hide in there, Zach?
1: Don't ask me what I would hide.
0: Put a whole bunch of chickens.
1: What would be great about that is that we should find out if they've got any of those storage units that get disused. And they try and cut them up and you can buy the products out of them. You know,
0: storage wars. The abandoned storage containers.
1: Let's see if we can get one of them and raise some money.
0: You don't need to buy more stuff. You can get at the value of $1,300, 12 months of storage. Also, the Berry Hotel offering up the two nights weekend accommodation. And Warburton's has a whole Feed the Family Flesh package.
1: That's right. 2 kilos of lamb roast, 1 kilo premium steaks, 2 kilos of barbecue steaks, kilo of lamb chops, kilo of sausages and chicken schnitzels as well, Tabby.
0: Even Christine Clifford has offered up a three-hour live show, the South Australian country musician. We all know Christine Clifford. 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
0: Hey, we are here for another 15 minutes. 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
1: It goes live Monday, August 24th at 6 a.m. Alice is going to be pressing that button, making sure 5:59, 6 o'clock comes, presses that button. It's live.
0: Sure is.
1: What prizes we've got? We've got the Australian Regional Storage, 12 months of container storage, valued at $13.20, but how much do you want to pay for it is the question.
0: That's what we'll be finding out when the auction does go live. Also, an overnight stay at the Berry Hotel, an overnight stay at the Grosvenor Hotel in Adelaide CBD.
1: A $200 package from Warburton's Butchers.
0: Yes, also a gift basket from the Berry North Meat Store. Bring the hotel, jumping on board.
1: And Christine Cliver's going to give us a three-hour live show as well.
0: Yes, and of course, Rockin' Robin's offering a two-hour cleaning. And Wynn Network has jumped on with an advertising package too. So heaps of auction items will be available when we go live Monday morning.
1: Really exciting. Looking forward to this. Raising money for the Royal Flying Doctor Service, which is an absolute lifeblood of the Riverland community.
0: I was having a chat with Laurie just before who, I was just wondering,
1: what a beautiful man.
0: Where does all of this money actually go? How does it support the RFDS? Cost over $1 million to keep the Renmark plane flying. Keeping it up in the air.
1: That's absolutely incredible.
0: Yeah, not to mention the cost of fuel, servicing, everything. So definitely something so important to get involved with. You're going to be hearing so much more about it as we talk about it over the next 6 weeks. We're just happy to be down here and be launching it today.
1: That's right. And there's not much more left. So let's say our goodbyes from the Berry Hotel Riverfront Balcony Bar. Stay beautiful, Riverland.
0: Bye-bye. Have a great rest of your weekend. We'll catch up Monday.
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15: 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Now.
12: Hi, I'm Harrison Freve. Dean Cox admits the Swans have a lot of work to do to repair their shattered reputation amid allegations of sexual assault. Five players stood down for the rest of the season following Monday's incident at a Melbourne hotel. Sydney's coach says respect for women is the highest priority for himself and the footy club.
16: The stance we made against these actions were really firm. You know, we took accountability for it. We stood up for it, and now we have to forge forward. We have to do it as well as we possibly can, and that's our focus.
12: The Australian Transport Safety Bureau is investigating another serious safety scare at Sydney Airport, the fourth in a month. Two Qantas jets carrying passengers cleared onto the same taxiway area on Tuesday, a collision only avoided when one flight crew spotted the other aircraft and stopped. Origin Energy has confirmed as many as 60 customers had their full bank account number accessed by a hacker during last month's data breach. The energy providers also confirmed around 15,000 numbers associated with the government concession scheme had been affected. Criminal investigations underway. Briefly, New South Wales Police Commissioners apologised for a communications mistake which led to bushwalker Lily Hooper being reported as alive. And a new report found that more than 500,000 Aussies are having a non-melanoma skin cancer removed each year. It makes it the nation's most common cancer, with skin cancers being diagnosed around 3 times more than all other cancers combined.
15: Go posh with high tea, bubbles on arrival, housemade scones, ribbon sandwiches and chocolate profiteroles. Sundays at the Berry Hotel.
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12: Richmond veteran Tom Lynch is going around for at least one more season. The Tigers stars signed a one-year extension for 2027. It'll see him enter a ninth season at Richmond, his 17th in the AFL. Meanwhile, the final round continues at the MCG tonight, Collingwood up against Brisbane. And in NRL, the Raiders to tackle the Broncos in the nation's capital, while the Dolphins battle the Eels in tonight's other encounter at Suncorp. And that's the latest in news and sport.
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22: Cloudy today, then on Saturday, partly cloudy, reaching 19. Sunday's a cloudy top of 19, and Monday has rain increasing and a top of 19 around the Riverland. 17, the top today.
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22: 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Across the Riverland, Wings for Life has launched and the silent auction going live on the website 6 a.m. on Monday. 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I think they ordered a schnitty at the hotel. 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New Radicals after Mojo. Kick it off with Lizzo. You need some fun on a Friday?

sorry, just flashing back to the final scene of Romeo and Michelle's high school reunion. With that one, Cyndi Lauper on Magic 931. We'll see if Spider-Man this weekend at the Chapey Theatre gets me as emotional. We are halfway through the non-stop 10 in a row over Ray White Riverland, your go-to real estate experts. Our go-to for a Friday has got to be Pitbull. We'll get to him in a few songs' time. Ed Sheeran after this from Five Sauce. You're on Magic 931.

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0: One around the Riverlands, home of the hits on Magic 931. Crack the Quack is ongoing on Zach and Tabby. Zach's duck is sitting on around about 20 eggs. We're waiting to see which one hatches first. There's been a bit of tension for whoever's got egg number 11.
1: Number 11, Mr. Fernando.
2: Ferdinand
1: was rejected again.
2: Oh.
1: So I was just sitting out there outside of the area where the duck is supposed to be doing it. It's just outside.
2: Oh, okay.
1: It's very upsetting.
2: So was this the same egg that got rejected a couple of days ago?
1: I couldn't confirm that because I didn't actually find out what the number was the first time.
2: Poor Ferdinand is having a tough go if it is.
1: It seems like it, yeah.
0: Hang in there, Ferdy. We'll try and get a duck's butt on your ASAP. Still about 10 days left till due date, and the Riverland wants to know which egg's going to hatch first on Magic 931. This is
3: Australia. More Aussie than wearing your cozy because you ran out of undies. 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
15: Hi, Harrison Freeb. Swans captain Callum Mills has highlighted the range of emotions of the wider playing group in the wake of the Melbourne hotel scandal. Five players stood down amid allegations of sexual assault early on Monday. Sydney skipper admitting it's been a turbulent week.
16: There's pain, there's sadness, there's disappointment. And as I said, we're going to bind together to be better for this.
15: A dual Russian-Australian national is accused of engaging in international foreign interference. The 27-year-old arrested in Brisbane yesterday. Federal police due to provide more details on the charges shortly. A near miss between two Qantas passenger jets has sparked a fresh safety probe at Sydney Airport. The ATSB says both aircraft were cleared to taxi into the same area on Tuesday, with quick action from one crew preventing a collision. It's a fourth major airport safety investigation that's been launched this month. Two men have been charged over alleged links to Australia's largest cocaine bust. Officers uncovered 3 tonnes of the drug in Queensland back in June. The pair from Brisbane and Sydney accused of helping facilitate interstate shipments through a legitimate tracking business. And Aussies are still prioritising their lifestyle and entertainment needs despite financial pressures continuing to mount. CommBank's latest monthly figures show household spending rose 0.6% in July, with big gains in insurance, dining and recreation. It was supported by major crowd pullers such as the FIFA World Cup.
5: Be a sport.
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15: Collingwood veterans Jeremy Howe and CSI Bonham both return for tonight's AFL encounter against Brisbane at the MCG. Isaac Quainer is out with a glute strain while the Lions regain Ty Gallup from suspension. And Panthers star Jack Cogger's copped two charges from the NRL's match review committee following last night's win over the Storm. The 5'8"'s been hit with grade 2 careless high tackle charge, which carries a 3-game ban with an early guilty plea. He's also copped a $3,000 fine for a grade 1 dangerous contact charge.
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23: Cloudy today, then on Saturday, partly cloudy, reaching 19. Sunday's a cloudy top of 19, and Monday has rain increasing. And a top of 19 around the Riverland, 17 the top today.
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23: Hey, good afternoon. You know, I think we've been so busy with the Wings for Life launch and getting to the Berry Hotel early today. I'm not sure it even sunk in for me that it is a wonderful Friday across the Riverland. If you're looking for some fun to get around to, check out the Wills & Co. Mitre 10 street sheet over at magic931.com.au. And we'll line up a couple of hits. Cherry Bombs take on Alanis Morissette's coming in the next 10 minutes. Why don't we kick it off with the Song of the Summer 2021, Kid Laroi and Justin Bieber. Stick around. It's Magic 931.

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1: 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None here either. For Ray White Riverland, this is Magic's non-stop 10 in a row.

Joey Offspring on Magic. Don't keep them too far apart. You want to get around it. This weekend, Loxton v Loxton North in the footy, and the season's in an interesting place. Could still go a number of ways. Lucky win, I'll always across it on your local news. 50 Cent after this from Lewis Capaldi. It's Magic's birthday all over again.

0: Vicky and David Getty on Magic 931. That wraps up the non-stop 10 in a row this hour for Ray Wide Riverland. 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It's a nice warm one from Niall Horan. That is new music coming up next. Tastes so good, and even more to look forward to around the Riverland. Tomorrow, the Earthworks Garden Centre in Barrie are doing a early spring market day. They're promising a very relaxed vibe, and looking at some of the stalls, two naughty nanas, or grab yourself some leaf and light scented candles. There's beautiful barley bling, and of course, Mario's coffee and a sausage sizzle. 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

0: celestial for Magic 931. It's Ed Sheeran right there, and not the only thing up in the sky. We're talking Wings for Life and our big community fundraiser over the next 6 weeks for the Royal Flying Doctor Service in the Riverland. Already talked a bit about it earlier today, but the silent auction's going to go live 6 o'clock on Monday morning. Some absolute crackers for bidding, like a two-night weekend getaway. 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I can get about a three-bedroom done in that time. 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Would love to offer some of our stuff as well. 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
1: 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Now.
8: Afternoon, I'm Harrison Preeve. A dual Russian-Australian citizen is accused of attempting to engage in foreign interference. Federal police allege the Victorian resident joined the Ukrainian army with the intent to spy for Russian militants. AFP Commissioner Chrissy Varrett says the 27-year-old is the first Russian-linked individual charged since new foreign interference laws were introduced back in 2018.
9: Foreign interference is an insidious crime and it has a bigger impact on Australia than what many people realise. Offenders who engage in these crimes can leave our nation vulnerable to security threats.
8: The fallout from the Sydney Swans scandal continues, a lawyer saying two of the women involved are suffering significant trauma. The pair pursuing damages while police investigate an alleged sexual assault at a Melbourne hotel on Monday. It comes as Sydney's AFLW side has spoken for the first time about the scandal involving five players from the men's team. Captain Lucy McAvoy says the ripple effects have been felt far and wide and not just in the football community.
10: It's obviously an issue within the community that needs to be addressed, and I think this week it has been. And I applaud the club and the way that they've handled it and respected us as a women's program really strongly, and again, the broader community as well. I think it's an important moment for all women to stand together and understand that all women deserve respect.
8: And Indonesian police are investigating the death of a Perth man in Bali. He passed away yesterday afternoon, 2 weeks after he was assaulted on the holiday island. His family claims the fellow Australians who assaulted him are yet to be arrested.
1: Go posh with high tea, bubbles on arrival, housemade scones, ribbon sandwiches and chocolate profiteroles. Sundays at the Berry Hotel.
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8: Richmond veteran Tom Lynch has signed on for next season. The one-year contract extension seeing the 33-year-old enter his 17th season in the AFL. Meanwhile, the final round continues tonight at the MCG. It's Collingwood up against Brisbane. And Canberra will celebrate Josh Papali'i's final home game tonight as the Raiders face the Broncos. The club veteran hanging up the boots at season's end after more than 340 NRL appearances. Meanwhile, the Dolphins host the Eels in the late match.
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11: Magic weather.
0: Cloudy overnight, then on Saturday a partly cloudy top of 19. Your Sunday is going to be cloudy for a top of 19 once more. Then Monday, rain increasing and 19 around the Riverland. Tonight we're going down to 6.
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0: 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Everything just looking really nice and tidy, but I'm jumping out at a property on Bookie Road. Loxton, 5 beds. Also 5 cars. It's got to be right for someone. 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They are bringing you all the hits non-stop, 10 in a row, your go-to real estate experts. Green Day taking us back to the 90s, along with Josh Fawaz, and we'll kick it off with Pink. Have a little faith. It's Magic 931.

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Rays, the singer, and Ray White Riverland. For all your buying, selling, renting and investment needs, we're halfway through the non-stop 10 in a row. I feel like getting a little looser, a little more fun on Friday. Train's good for that in the next 10 minutes. And I'm never going to say no to something funky, especially this time of the week. Bruno Mars with his latest, On My Soul. All around the Riverland, Magic 931 971 and on the iHeart app.

0: 2 around the Riverlands, Magic 931. Thank you, Ray White, Riverland. 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And we could be sending you on a journey to Las Vegas and the iHeart Music Festival. Maria from Glossop got the Steal My Standby this morning.
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0: Okay, pretty solid plans there. Maybe the early spring markets at the Birthworks Gardens End is going to have some leads there. 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Also checking out the Wills & Co. 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
2: 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Now.
11: Afternoon, I'm Harrison Preve. A dual Russian Australian man has been charged with foreign interference. The 27-year-old, who is a Victorian resident, arrested yesterday in Brisbane. AFP Commissioner Chrissy Barrett says the man allegedly infiltrated Ukraine's military last year and then passed vital information on to Russian sources.
12: We allege elements of this offending occurred in Australia and offshore. At this stage, there is nothing to suggest there was or is any threat to Australia.
11: The Sydney Swans insist there was only five players in the Melbourne hotel room at the centre of an alleged sexual assault. The AFL club dismissing reports up to nine men were in the room when the alleged incident unfolded early Monday. The New South Wales Premier has apologised to the family of Lily Hooper for his role in a miscommunication. It saw him incorrectly announce the 18-year-old bushwalker had been found alive. Chris Minns also vowing to ensure the situation's never repeated.
13: We'll do everything we can to ensure that there are strong protocols in place when it comes to informing government agencies, the family and the media about the latest up-to-date accurate information. But it won't change what's happened over the last 24 hours. And I'm very sorry to the Hooper family.
11: And wildlife advocates pushing the federal and state governments to step up as Australia's bird flu outbreak escalates. The Invasive Species Council says it wants more funding to go towards protecting wildlife.
2: Be a sport. Take a mate to Bottomless Brunch, including food and a two-hour beverage package. Saturdays at the Berry Hotel. Magic 931 Sport. Now,
11: Australian captain Pat Cummins has unveiled his squad for tomorrow's second test against Bangladesh in Mackay. Recalled opener Matt Renshaw will bat alongside Travis Head, while veteran spinner Nathan Lyon holds his spot alongside the three quicks. And the NRL reportedly on track to become a 20-team competition by 2029. Boss Peter Philandes says a decision on the next expansion club could come before Christmas. A second New Zealand side and a fifth Queensland team among the leading contenders.
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15: Magic weather.
0: Cloudy overnight, then on Saturday, a partly cloudy top of 19. Your Sunday is going to be cloudy for a top of 19 once more. Then Monday, rain increasing and 19 around the Riverland. Tonight, we're going down to 6.
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0: Hey, I've got the perfect deal for you this Friday. You're going to get down on Friday without having to hear the song Friday by Rebecca Black. We've got hits instead for non-stop 10 in a row, Ray White Riverland, for all your buying, selling, renting and investment needs. Ariana Grande, having a good week, nominated for multiple MTV Video Music Awards, and the song that got it for her. Coming in the next 10 minutes after a couple of M's, like Miles Smith, Magic 931.

Magic 931. I had to do that for all the Beliebers across the Riverland, and I got one for the Swifties. Are Shrek fans called Swampers? I'll go with that. One for them too over the next few minutes. Non-stop 10 in a row for Ray Wide Riverland. We're into Alex Warren on Magic.

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1: 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Will and Woody will be in the studio from 5 o'clock. It's been, a lightly traumatic week and some disagreement over what's on the show today.
2: Can you hear what we're definitely
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0: driving up your Friday on Magic 931 and 971. Anything over the weekend can be found as well on the iHeart app. The best of Zach and Tabby returning from 7 o'clock tomorrow for anything you might have missed. And come 6 o'clock Monday morning, we are launching our online community silent auction for the Royal Flying Doctor Service. Wings for Life is what you want to look up. How much would you pay for a 2 kilo lamb roast, a kilo of premium steaks, 2 kilo of barbecue steaks, a kilo of lamb chops, a kilo of chicken steaks, a kilo of pork chops, a kilo of barbecue sausages, and a kilogram of chicken schnitzels from Warburton's Butchers? The answer will surprise you, and how much money will be left over for a donation to the local Royal Flying Doctor Service. We'll start it on Monday and see you then on Magic.
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1: 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Now.
10: Good afternoon, I'm Harrison Preve. The Sydney Swans coach says he knows the club's culture has taken a hit in the wake of the Melbourne hotel scandal. Dean Cox and Captain Callum Mills fronting the media today ahead of Sunday's match against the Kangaroos. Cox says he knows the club has work to do to regain the community's trust.
11: We're going
10: to
11: work through and as hard as we possibly can to get the trust back from the community to get to the culture where we're desired to be. where we once have been.
10: It comes as the two women linked to the Swan scandal are reportedly suffering severe stress and anxiety, according to their lawyer. The women are seeking damages for pain and suffering, while police continue investigating an alleged sexual assault. Australian Federal Police have charged a dual Russian-Australian national with foreign interference. The 27-year-old accused of infiltrating the Ukrainian military last year and passing on information to Russian sources, with some of the activity allegedly happening in Australia. AFP Commissioner Chrissy Barrett says the Victorian resident was arrested in Brisbane.
12: This is the first time the Counter Foreign Interference Task Force has charged a Russian-linked individual with attempting to engage in foreign interference since new laws were introduced in 2018 to protect Australia's sovereignty and our national interests.
10: And briefly, the Australian Transport Safety Bureau is investigating another serious safety scare at Sydney Airport. It's the fourth in a month.
1: Go posh with high tea, bubbles on arrival, housemade scones, ribbon sandwiches and chocolate profiteroles. 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
10: Collingwood veterans Jeremy Howe and Steel Sidebottom return for tonight's AFL clash against Brisbane at the MCG. Isaac Quainer out though with a glute strain. The Lions regain Ty Gallop from suspension. And the Broncos in Canberra tonight fighting to avoid finishing the season at the bottom of the NRL table. Our league expert Corey Oates reckons it'll be a hard match though. The Raiders wanting to make a statement for a retiring forward Josh Papali'i.
14: He is a great for Canberra. Like, you know, he's a legend of the Raiders. So they're going to want to make sure they put in a good effort in for his final home game.
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0: Cloudy overnight, then on Saturday, a partly cloudy top of 19. Your Sunday is going to be cloudy for a top of 19 once more. Then Monday, rain increasing and 19 around the Riverland. Tonight, we're going down to 6.

0: It is Will and Woody. I hope you're having a wonderful Friday. 10 minutes away from your chance at $1,000 every day with us with Australia's Easiest Quiz. How good would that be on a Friday, Woods?
1: Oh, it'd be unbelievable. Also, Joe Jonas of the Jonas Brothers.
0: Yes.
1: He made a promise to us, which he has never fulfilled.
2: Because Will and Woody will be actually opening up for the Jonas Brothers when we perform in Australia, two songs of my choosing and wardrobe of my choosing. And I'll just say, you don't want to miss that show. If you're going to miss our show, you don't want to miss that show.
1: Okay, that show never happened.
0: Okay.
1: That was 2 years ago, okay? He's obviously forgotten that. He's a busy guy. That's obviously not a big deal to him.
0: Sounds like it.
1: It's a huge deal for us.
0: Yep.
1: And I saw in the news late last week that the Jonas Brothers are going to be performing the halftime show of the NFL exhibition match.
0: Yeah.
1: Which is going to be 2 kilometres away from this radio station.
0: That's right. Get the boys out there. That's what you're thinking. We've decided that's probably a bit too much.
1: Yes. I don't reckon we can be part of the halftime show. I reckon they're probably not even in control of how much time they've got, etc.
0: Yep.
1: But given that Joe and his bros are going to be within 2Ks, I think he owes it to us to bring him and his brothers into this radio studio, have a live chat with us, and effectively...
0: A photo, a little pic.
1: Photo, and I would say some sort of performance of maybe Cake in the Ocean or...
0: Cake by the Ocean.
1: Cake by the Ocean.
0: I don't think that's a Jonas Brothers song. I think that was just Kevin that did that by himself.
3: It was Joe, DNCE.
1: Joe.
0: Oh, there you go.
1: Joe or the Waffle House. They performed the Waffle House. I love this. No, don't get stressed, it's gonna get paid. And then we eat waffles. We all eat waffles. It's a banger, man. Don't smirk me. It's a banger.
0: I'm not smirking.
1: You were.
0: You anyway. Said Cake in the Ocean. I just thought that was very funny.
1: That was a bit of a slip. Anyway, the big thing, though, is that he now doesn't follow us on social media. He used to, but we were hassling him.
0: Mm-hmm.
1: So we stopped doing that. So we needed to get his attention. So we had this great idea of trying to find someone who is in New York.
0: Yeah.
1: Who could go to the Jonas Brothers concert, which is on Thursday night and Friday night in New York.
0: Yeah.
1: Okay. There's a girl who has got in touch with us and said, I've got tickets to the Jonas Brothers.
0: Wild.
1: I can hold a sign for you guys.
0: Extraordinary.
1: We sent them a voice message a couple of days ago. Because of the time difference, it's hard to get them on the phone.
0: Yeah.
1: I've been told by our digital producer, Sexy D, that she has left us another voice message. She's responded.
4: Yes, she has. She's actually left 2.
1: Okay. I haven't heard these yet.
0: Wow, I thought she was ghosting us at one stage there.
1: As did I.
4: Yeah, same.
1: I think everyone did. Everyone thought that. Not the case. Okay, we've got 2 voice messages here from Amanda. I haven't heard these. Here is number 1.
0: Okay.
5: Hello, Willie Woody. I am happy to hold
0: sign
5: at the concert.
0: It's so fast. Slow it down.
4: I'm on 2 times.
0: Why are you listening to on speed? Why are you listening to 2 times?
4: Joe had my phone earlier.
1: Help me. Okay.
0: Why 2 times?
1: Okay. Let's go. We're going from the top.
3: He speaks for a while.
1: We're going from the top.
0: How long does she talk for?
1: Minute 27. Oh, that is a bit. That's a bit. Just do them both? Is it important?
3: Yeah, do both.
1: Okay, here we go.
5: Hello, Will and Woody. I am happy to hold a sign at the concert.
0: Yes.
5: And I actually did some research because I was a little confused as to, like, what the sign was about, why. And I saw on your TikTok that it's because, like, there was a bet
0: yes.
5: that Joe lost to or something. So the fact that it's directed at Joe... All about it. He's my favorite Jonas brother.
0: Cool.
5: Oh. So this will be fun, and I'm going with my childhood best friend to this, who's coming into New York for the show.
0: Nice.
5: So yeah, just let me know what you want me to write on the sign.
0: Wow.
5: I will happily get the poster. You do not need to send it from Australia.
1: Right.
5: That seems excessive.
0: Huge.
5: And yeah, I can take a photo, send it to you all. Like, let me know what you are thinking.
0: Okay.
5: But I think this will be funny, and I hope Joe will specifically see it. We'll see. We're not right up front, but we are a little, I think, behind the floor seats.
0: Okay.
5: So,
1: that's right.
5: And okay. In more so on the eye level. So we'll see.
1: Okay, and there's one more.
0: She takes a long time to not say much.
1: She said a lot there.
0: First feedback, just condense.
1: She's not a radio host. She's not a radio host, and we probably should have edited these. Okay, here we go. Here's the next one.
0: Okay.
5: Also, apologies. I'm walking, and you probably heard the newest sounds. But, specifically, would love for you guys to shout out my friend Rachel Rayner. She is one of my college friends, or as you all say, uni friends. And she lives in Australia now.
6: Oh, Rachel Rayner.
5: She has a cute little baby.
0: Hey, Rachel.
5: And she's actually the one that sent me your page and the fact that you're looking for people to hold signs.
0: Okay.
5: Concert. So if you're able to shout her out in a radio show, I would love that. Love you, Rachel.
1: Well, big shout out to Rachel Rayner. I'm glad we listened to the second message. That's huge. Sorry, let's...
0: No, sorry, huge. Huge.
1: So...
0: Yes.
1: So I reckon, Sex, if you... Where'd Sex go? Oh, there he is. Wow, he disappeared. I reckon if we read send her a message and just say what we want on the sign.
4: Yeah, that's fine.
1: Perfect. And what do you reckon? Do you reckon me to say... You owe Will and Woody.
0: I think it
1: is. Can you hear it? Question mark?
0: I wonder if we just say DM Will and Woody.
1: Oh, yeah, keep it simple.
0: Because we need contact with him. She can't put too much on the sign.
4: Yeah, that's what I'm thinking. It has to be like short.
1: DM Will and Woody. They're watching.
0: I think it's too much.
1: I feel like we need to threaten him a little bit.
0: Because she can only hold up like an A1 piece of paper, right? So it's not going to be that big.
1: Did she say she was going with a friend?
0: Oh, yeah, they could both hold it up.
1: Yeah, but I think the friend will probably film her too.
0: All right, so we'll brainstorm.
1: Okay, great. This is huge news, though.
0: That's massive. News. Massive. All right.
1: Awesome.
0: That's our best chance.
1: We're on here. We're on.
0: Beautiful. Weren't we going to put in a request to go on their podcast or something as well? How'd that go?
3: They said no.
0: All right. I'm a sucker for
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21: Hi, Harrison Preve here. Sydney's AFLW side has broken its silence over the scandal involving five players from the men's team. Captain Lucy McAvoy says the ripple effects have been felt far and wide, and it's not just in the footy community.
22: It's obviously an issue within the community that needs to be addressed, and I think this week
6: it has been. And I applaud the club and the way that they've handled it and respected us as a women's program really strongly. And again, the broader community as well. I think it's an important moment for all women to stand together and understand that all women deserve respect.
21: A WA man's fronted court after being charged with threatening to kill Pauline Hanson, the 47-year-old accused of making threats on social media. A Victorian man's been charged with foreign interference. It's alleged the 27-year-old infiltrated Ukraine's military last year and then passed vital information on to Russian sources. The AFP hasn't ruled out further charges. The New South Wales Police Commissioner vowing to undertake a review into reporting processes. It's after Lily Hooper's family was mistakenly told the missing bushwalker had been found alive. Mal Lanyon determined to ensure that the heartbreaking miscommunication isn't repeated.
8: I've spoken to the SES Commissioner. Together we will work on protocols with police, with emergency services, to ensure that communication in these circumstances is foolproof.
21: Briefly, another near miss between two Qantas passenger jets has sparked a fresh safety probe at Sydney Airport, and Origin Energy confirming as many as 60 customers had their full bank account number accessed by a hacker during last month's data breach.
19: Be a sport. Take a mate to Bottomless Brunch, including food and a two-hour beverage package. Saturdays at the Berry Hotel. Magic 931 Sport. Now.
21: Australia is leaving a spinner in the mix for tomorrow's second test against Bangladesh in Mackay. The Aussies resisting the temptation to add Scott Boland as a fourth quick. Nathan Lyon instead holding his spot in the 11. Lions ruck Sam Draper marks his 100th AFL match against Collingwood tonight at the MCG. The Pies to welcome back Steel side bottom and Jeremy Howe. And NRL action's kicking off between the Raiders and Broncos in the nation's capital. The Dolphins looking to strengthen their group on a top four finish tonight up against the Eels at Suncorp.
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12: Magic weather.
13: Cloudy overnight, then on Saturday, a partly cloudy top of 19. Your Sunday is going to be cloudy for a top of 19 once more. Then Monday, rain increasing and 19 around the Riverland. Tonight, we're going down to 6.

0: The Moody. Hope you're having a great Friday. We're here for Pokemon Tony's Woodrow. We are talking the best years in music history. I'm going to put one down here. I reckon my boy, this one goes out to my daughter Max. This is her favorite song, and I love screaming this with her. Don't you know I'm still standing better than I ever. Oh, now we've. Oh, I know. He comes in. Wait for it.
1: Okay. Wait for it. I like it.
0: A little bit of build.
1: Yeah, it's fine.
0: You ready?
1: Not
0: yet.
1: Yeah, no. Okay.
0: We'll just wait. Just dim it down.
1: I got nowhere to be.
0: Wait for it. Wait for it. All right, here we go. I'm still standing.
1: Yeah. Great, yeah. Really great, good, yeah. Great, yeah.
0: Let's go to Vicky. It's like a triple layered harmony.

0: really good, Sarah.
1: That's hey, yeah.
0: Rolls so, a hay into a yeah. I like it when they parlay the yeah into other things. I think it's a beautiful use of yeah. Now, Will, I got the wrong Britney song.
1: Hey and yeah go really well together, don't they?
0: Absolutely.
1: I mean, we just need to make sure if everyone's listening and you're calling in with hey, yeah. We struck a line through that last week. It's a yeah.
0: It's a yeah.
1: It's not a yeah.
0: Not going to allow it.
1: It's hey, yeah.
0: It's got to be rules somewhere.
1: Yeah.
0: Now, Will, I got the wrong Britney song before the song there. Britney starts, oops, I did it again with this. Oh, love that. One more time, Brittany. Awesome. What do you call that effect on the voice there?
1: Auto-tune? There might be a bit of reverb going on.
0: Awesome.
1: Yeah.
0: Awesome.
1: Yeah. It sounds quite compute, like digital, doesn't it?
0: I don't know what she's done there.
1: Auto-tune.
0: It's great. Anna, what song has the best yeah in it?
2: Well, it has to be Yeah by Usher.
3: Did we hear this last time? We started with it. It's more powerful than you think. What you hear can take you far from here. It can move you to dance, to run, to tears. It's all in your ears. 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

0: It's Will and Woody. Hope you're having a wonderful Friday for Pokemon Toadies. For any of us that were listening before Jason Derulo, I said refrain him and yelled it with some sort of comic gusto, but it was, I meant to say restrain him, and I'm sure a lot of you were thinking that. I've since been told that in hindsight from the producers, and that's what producers are great for. Now, we haven't been able to get Woody back, which I think there is a sense of permanence about him leaving. So I'm not going to dive into our contracts, but I'm sure he'll be back. We have got a bit of a vacant spot. So what we might do, if you miss the week of What's on Woody's Forehead, I think Mark, the man Daniel, the package king in there, he has put together a package of everything that was on Woody's Forehead this week and the fun we had, and probably the reason why he doesn't want to do it today.
1: Last week on Will and Woody, Woody made a critical error in a room full of people that make prank calls and silly videos for a living. He admitted a fear, a weakness.
2: So, you know, I get overstimulated easily. I don't like the feeling of anything on my forehead.
1: It took seconds for this well-oiled content machine to spring into action. How can we exploit this weakness? How can we all have fun at Woody's expense?
3: Why don't we do a week of What's on Woody's Forehead?
2: That's really fun. We're definitely doing that.
4: No, that's not fun. I've just made it very clear that that's not fun.
5: Don't touch my forehead! Don't touch my forehead! Don't touch!
1: It's been a bad week to be Woody's forehead.
5: Ah, yucky! Yucky! Yucky! I think it's a fish! I think it's a fish's tail. It's cold.
6: Talia, what do you think's on Woody's forehead?
7: Is it slime?
6: It's not slime. Pauline, what do you think's on Woody's forehead?
8: It might be fish.
6: Fish.
4: It could be a mussel. Okay. I'm actually excited about that. It's very smooth.
6: Let's go to Simona.
9: It has to be a cold deli meat.
4: Deli meat. Yes. Yes.
6: Meat is part of what's on there.
4: What's on my forehead?
10: A charcuterie board.
4: Is it a charcuterie board, guys?
6: It's a charcuterie board.
4: Oh, it stinks.
2: Let's get this thing off my forehead.
4: Like a heat pack that hasn't been in a microwave.
2: Why can't I shake my head?
10: I think Woody's got a tea bag hanging from his forehead.
4: I've never seen a tea bag that does the length of a forehead.
2: It could be a very well-packed soup.
6: Yeah, I didn't touch it that much.
4: Oh, Debbie. I know what it is.
11: It's a nappy.
6: Nappy.
4: All right. Get it off.
6: You can take it off now.
4: Help me, please. I hate this.
2: It's a condiment. But is that too much of a guess?
6: No, I just described what you felt.
2: Like a sauce. or a marinade. And I sound ridiculous because I have to pinch my nose because I'm not allowed to smell it.
11: Is it talcum powder?
6: It's not talcum powder, Kelly.
12: I think it's the rat ash.
6: It's the rat ash. Good on you, Wally. Very good.
4: I don't want it in my eyes. I don't want it in my body.
6: You're going to put the thing down in your forehead in 3, 2, 1.
4: Let's go.
6: Now.
5: Disgusting. Disgusting. Disgusting!
6: He's writhing.
4: Disgusting, disgusting, disgusting, disgusting.
6: He's writhing.
4: Okay. So it's not currently on my forehead.
6: No.
4: We've had to take it off because it's
6: too intense.
4: It's too much.
6: Yeah. Are we going to put it back on?
4: Well, yeah, we have to.
6: Are you right?
11: Yep.
6: What's on Woody's forehead?
11: I think he's got noodles on his forehead.
4: No, far out.
6: Not noodles.
4: Sorry, thanks for the guess. Appreciate the guess.
6: Caroline, what's on Woody's forehead?
13: I reckon it's people's fingertips or hands.
4: Yes,
13: on
4: get
13: his
4: off.
6: Yes,
4: get
6: you off. Got it. Well done, Caroline. Well done.
4: I'm done. I've got my RDO. What are they called? Registered day off.
6: RDO.
4: RDO.
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0: It's Will and Woody from Pokemon Tony's. Woody's back.
1: Happy to be here.
0: He's made it back.
1: I love Tony's.
0: It's good to have you back, mate.
1: I love Tony's. I love Pokemon.
0: And also, you contracted to be here, mate. So don't walk out of the studio again. Now.
1: Don't put things on my forehead again.
0: Let's give away $1,000, all thanks to Pokemon and Tony.
2: Hear the call on Will and Woody. Hear the call of adventure with new Pokemon Tonys.
0: I'm actually loving this bit. It's lots of fun. So basically, you got to answer the phone as a Pokemon, as one of the Pokemon, which they love on the brand new Pokemon Tonys. So you've got Pikachu, Squirtle, Bulbasaur, or Charmander, all that first 150 Pokemon. You'd know if you play red or blue Pokemon. Or yellow Pokemon, for example, on Game Boy that you use one of those characters. Now, Woods, I can nerd out on this. Now, The way that this works, though, is you only get $1,000 from Tony Box 2 if you answer the phone as one of those characters.
1: And everyone's nailed it so far.
0: Well, everyone's nailed
1: trying
0: it.
1: To get a clean sweep.
0: The one part of this which I haven't really thought about, which is these people are going to answer the phone as that regardless of who we are. And we haven't cashed in on their embarrassment about the fact that we might not be calling from the radio station just yet, and I would love to hear someone have to double back and make up for why they just answered the phone as a Pokemon.
1: Who are you going to be?
0: Well, someone who's calling at this time is probably just like the NBN calling about an outage.
1: NBN, love that.
0: Yeah.
1: Great.
0: We're going Bree.
3: Squirtle!
0: G'day, it's Craig here calling from the NBN. Have I got Bree there?
1: She's hung up. The embarrassment got her. The embarrassment got her. Call her back. Call her back.
0: Yes.
1: See if she goes again.
0: Hello, is that Bree?
1: Bree, it's Will and Woody. Bree, it's Will and Woody. It's okay. It's okay. You haven't just traumatized yourself in front of someone from the NBN.
3: Oh my God, you're joking.
1: No. you panicked so quickly and you hung up the phone so fast.
3: I am so awkward on the phone. Oh my God.
1: Especially when you say to a complete random person, Squirtle!
3: Yep, that is exactly it.
0: Did you do it to anyone else, Bree?
3: No,
0: great.
3: Only you guys.
0: You made it through. Okay. Well, you won $1,000, Bree. Congratulations.
3: Thank you so much.
0: No worries at all. And a Tony Box 2 is also for yours, for you as well. These things are wonderful. Hear the call of adventure with new Pokemon Tonys. That is the end of that one. But go and get yourself a Tony Box 2, guys. Woods and I love them for
1: so
0: our
1: good.
0: Little girls. Oh. They are bloody awesome. Now,
1: yeah.
0: Before we get out of here, I'm not sure. We better move because we are running out of time. Before we get out of here, I just want to say it's the last day for our producer Liv, who's on the show. So if you might have seen Liv on the socials. We love Liv. She's been awesome. Livy, thank you so much for all the sunshine, all the joy that you brought the team, but also you've been an incredible worker, great person to be around. I feel like you've been here for ages, and I mean that in a really good way.
4: Yeah, it's felt like ages to me too.
0: Right, yeah. Time flies when you're having fun. But she's on to bigger and better things, and you've been awesome, mate. So thank you so much. It's been a pleasure to work with you.
4: Thanks, guys. I love y'all.
1: Thanks, Leo.
0: If you see someone riding around on a brand new electric bike and it looks like a 5-year-old,
4: you better watch out.
0: That'll be Liv. She's got a great fringe, and you'll see her around, I'm sure, doing lots of other wonderful things in and around the media because she's a star. Thanks for being on the show, Livy. We love you, and we'll see you guys on Monday. Have a great weekend.
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17: Magic weather.
18: Cloudy overnight, then on Saturday a partly cloudy top of 19. Your Sunday is going to be cloudy for a top of 19 once more. Then Monday, rain increasing and 19 around the Riverland. Tonight we're going down to 6.
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32: All right, let's go. Welcome to it. Your Friday night is on. Hello, it is Smallsie. Let's get this show rolling, shall we? Fresh from getting married to an Aussie, and she's also back on The Voice on Channel 7, Sporty Spice, a.k.a. Mel C, is going to be here.
33: 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Thank you very much.
32: 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Now, you know I also love exclusives. Mel C's got an exclusive for us coming up. And also coming up on the show tonight, have you heard, before you consider divorcing your partner or splitting, you should try something out called bedroom divorcing. It's this concept of where you sleep in separate rooms. I mean, personally, I kind of feel like the writing's on the wall if you're not sleeping with your partner, but it you won't believe who's been trying it out. We'll get to it soon. Let's start it. The Smallsy Show starts right now.
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0: Smallsy Show happening for a Friday night. Hey, still to come tonight, there's this story going around about Cameron Diaz and Benji Madden, the Good Charlotte brother, right? They got this thing happening called a bedroom divorce. Now, before you blow up 20-year marriage because you can't stand sleeping next to the same person for another night, you should try what they're trying. I'll get you across it in just a second right here on The Smallsy Show.
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0: Have you heard of the bedroom divorce?
4: I'm learning about it just now.
0: You heard of the bedroom divorce?
5: No.
0: Apparently, Cameron Diaz, Benji Madden, who've been together since 2014, have got two kids together, have decided to have a bedroom divorce. That is when the couple choose to sleep in separate bedrooms. She's recently said that sleeping separately from your partner should be normalized. Her words, I go sleep in my room, he goes and sleeps in his room, and then we have a bedroom in the middle that we can convene in for our relations. The relations room. Is that not weird? I mean, this is very, sorry, I've got to say, this is very Hollywood just in general that you could have a just a spare bedroom that you could have call your relations room, okay? Most people barely have enough bedrooms to fit everybody in the house, but they have a sex room. Bedroom divorce. How do we feel about this? You're a married couple. I could be wrong here. This is just, you know, call me old-fashioned. I thought part of being in a relationship was that you shared a bed with your partner.
4: And also, how do you have that conversation? Oh, I think we should
0: split.
4: Break up
0: bedrooms.
4: Break up bedrooms.
0: As I said, call me old-fashioned. When I love someone, I want to hold them. I want to hold them every night. I want to wrap my legs around them. Hold on to them like a monkey. Don't you want to cuddle? You can't cuddle in a bedroom divorce. You go to bed on your own. And also, too, we got people calling in. Hello, Sarah. Are you bedroom divorced?
6: I am.
0: Okay, oh, how I own. I can hear the sadness in your voice. No, actually, you sound quite happy. Talk to me. Why are we bedroom divorced? How long have you been married for? How long we've been sleeping in separate beds for?
6: Well, we recently moved into our new house, and my partner, he's a snorer. So, he's a snorer, and I'm a very light sleeper. So he snores, I wake up, he gets whacked, and then the whack wakes him up. And then I'm in and out of sleep all night.
0: Okay.
6: And then he'd have to go to work, you know, underslept. And then I'm going about my day underslept. And then we're cranky. So it was like,
0: okay,
6: go and sleep in a different room, get a better night's sleep. And same with me. Like, I sleep very well now. And I wish we could fix the snoring thing because we still love each other. We've tried like everything and we just can't figure out a way to conquer this snoring.
0: Do you think I'm being dramatic when I say save the relationship, but like now that you're both getting enough sleep every night, does it make you like a better person and better in your relationship?
6: Oh, for sure. I think when you're underslept, you know, your day's kind of ruined and you both have to go to work and, you know, make an income. We still love each other. We don't have a...
0: You said that twice now, Sarah. And I'm concerned. Yeah, are you trying to convince me or are you convincing yourself? I'm joking.
6: I think you called it a sex room or a romance.
0: I called it
4: a bedroom in the middle.
0: No, I called it the relations room. I'm a classy gentleman, okay? The relations room.
6: Yeah.
0: Do you have one of those or do you just hop in and out of each other's bed?
6: Well, I've got the queen bed. So
0: okay.
6: It usually happens in mine, whereas he's
0: you put him in a single? Wait, you...
6: He's plonked in the spare room on a king single.
0: On a single... Man, Sarah.
6: a king single. Look, he's got a topper, like a mattress.
0: Oh, well, hey, well, at least he can't be sleeping on the floor. No. Do you still sleep on your side of the bed or have you migrated to take up the whole thing in the middle now?
6: No, I'm actually still on my side.
0: Yeah, okay.
6: I think that's just a habit.
0: Okay.
6: Either that or I'm usually diagonal.
0: Look, like I said before, I'm a cuddler, so it don't work for me. I'd cuddle anything. If anyone would like to cuddle, you know, I could cuddle now. Okay, I'm going. See you next week.
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11: Cloudy overnight, then on Saturday, a partly cloudy top of 19. Your Sunday is going to be cloudy for a top of 19 once more. Then Monday, rain increasing and 19 around the Riverland. Tonight, we're going down to 6.
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0: 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Sounds old. Let's play some new music instead. Music. Ella Langley, Be Her.
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7: Magic weather.
8: Cloudy overnight, then on Saturday, a partly cloudy top of 19. Your Sunday is going to be cloudy for a top of 19 once more. Then Monday, rain increasing and 19 around the Riverland. Tonight, we're going down to 6.
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11: Magic weather.
12: Cloudy overnight, then on Saturday, a partly cloudy top of 19. Your Sunday is going to be cloudy for a top of 19 once more. Then Monday, rain increasing and 19 around the Riverland. Tonight, we're going down to 6.

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6: Magic weather.
7: Cloudy overnight, then on Saturday, a partly cloudy top of 19. Your Sunday is going to be cloudy for a top of 19 once more. Then Monday, rain increasing and 19 around the Riverland. Tonight, we're going down to 6.
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7: Magic weather.
8: Partly cloudy for us today, getting up to 19 across the Riverland. Sundays, expecting a cloudy top of 19. Monday, rain increasing for a top of 19. Tuesday, showers easing and just 16 around the region.
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1: Partly cloudy for us today, getting up to 19 across the Riverland. Sundays, expecting a cloudy top of 19. Monday, rain increasing for a top of 19. Tuesday, showers easing and just 16 around the region.
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2: Can you hear it? 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
3: Okay. That was correct, Mel. 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
3: well done.
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5: You've secured the six. This is early to be asking this, but I think it's worth finding out. If you did win 10K today, where would it go?
4: Oh, God. Oh, it would go to so many bills, firstly, but yes, I think we need a holiday. We haven't had a holiday, like a proper holiday, for a while.

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0: the dead of night comes alive. It's Will and Woody keeping you up.
1: It's Freedom Friday.
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3: Got another great example of what we're going for here.
1: Okay, cool. So you can text us or text us 0429 131065. We love the texts. I mean that. Your texts are beautiful, guys, so please keep them coming in. We read all of them. Or you can call us on 131065 if you play a little game in your head that, you know, no one else really knows about. This came up because my partner and I, we play this little game together outside of McDonald's. There's also a place where people can fulfill another need that some people pay for, and we play a little game called Hungry or Horny. We just by the base look, the look of the person walking towards them.
3: I got a fun one. So whenever I go to a restaurant and you see a couple at that restaurant, you try and guess how long they've been dating for, or if they're on a first date.
1: Just two people, how do they know each other?
3: Oh, it's a cracker.
1: Because it can change over time based on their interaction. Because you might see a father-daughter couple from a mile out, and then all of a sudden they'll be like, hang on a second.
3: Mm.
1: Do they work together?
3: Yeah.
1: Was there a little bit more there? Mm-hmm. Maybe she's older than I thought that she was initially. Mm-hmm. Maybe he's younger than I thought. Age at first glance changes over time.
3: It's an extraordinary game. The only thing that I wish I could get some finality on it. So I wish I could walk up to them afterwards and be like, hey,
1: yes,
3: I've been watching you for 2 hours.
1: Yes.
3: I think you're on a first date. Like,
1: yes.
3: Would that be weird? I've never done that. Never done that second step.
1: I used to play a game, this was in my head and sometimes at the inconvenience of a lot of people, where at an airport I would wait for them to call my name out.
3: You still do that. And you drag me into that sometimes. It's very embarrassing. Let's go to Kylie here on 131065.
1: They're not going
3: to
1: do it without calling your name out. Are you not waiting on a plane?
3: The whole plane looks at you and goes, you're a tosser.
1: No, you love that.
3: Let's go to Kylie here. Kylie, what game do you play in your head?
4: I don't walk on the lines.
3: Oh, classic.
1: Oh, yeah, classic.
3: My daughter is a big advocate of don't walk on the lines.
1: Don't step in a crack, fall and break your back.
4: Yeah, but sometimes the cracks, you can't avoid the cracks. So, yeah, you've sometimes got to step on the crack or step on the line. So,
3: oh, crack or line. Jeez.
4: Yeah, crack or line.
3: That's a dilemma.
1: Sounds like a different sort of...
3: we'll move on from that. Let's go to Katie here on 131065.
1: You're on fire.
3: Katie.
1: You inadvertently stepped into a number of landmines in the last 10 minutes.
3: Not meaning to do it. Katie, what game do you play in your head?
5: Oh, okay, so I play this game called Who, What, Where, Why. And it's when you're out and about, and I'll play it with anyone who wants to play, and you're people watching. And you've got to come up with who they are, what they're doing, where they're going, and why they're going.
1: That's a nice extension on what we were talking about
3: before, really. Another one's just come to mind for me, and everyone should do this on the way home now, especially if you're catching public transport home. So you put your headphones in, and when you're around a group of people, you can't hear anything, right? You need to pass wind, okay? But you can't hear anything. You fart, but you don't know that if it's loud or if it's being quiet, and you just have to look at the people around you to gauge reaction as to whether you've done a loud one or whether it was silent. And let me tell you, it's obvious.
1: Well, based from how they react.
3: You have no idea, and you look at the people.
1: Do they look at you, though?
3: Oh, they turn. They turn. it's amazing. And then you just keep listening.
1: You've got enough control that you can put a silent one out if you need to.
3: But I don't do that. I don't go there. It ruins the game.
1: So you just, reckless abandon.
3: Yeah. It's really fun.
1: But you feel the vibrations as well on the way out.
3: If you block your ears, it's amazing how you actually don't know if it's loud or soft.
1: We won't do it now, but that sounds like a good thing we can do in the future. 131065. Remember, you can text us 0429 131065. You play a little game in your head. Do you play a little game that nobody else knows about? We've got Joey here.
6: Hey guys.
3: Hi, Joey.
1: Hey, Joey.
6: Hello. Hey, I play the toilet paper game.
3: What's that?
6: So as I'm about to go do a number two, if the toilet roll's short, I purposely don't get a new toilet roll and see if I can survive my number two with what's left on the toilet roll.
3: Oh, you dangerous man, Joey.
1: You're on home deck though, Joey. You're not wearing the away shorts when you're doing that. Surely not.
6: No shorts, mate.
1: No, no, no. Obviously.
3: Yeah, you
1: obviously
3: idiot.
1: No shorts.
3: He doesn't poo with his shorts on.
1: No, no, no. Joey. I mean, like, you're only, like, sure, a little bit of fun. You're in your home bathroom. You know exactly where your toilet paper is. Of course.
7: Well, I live
1: you're not
7: on
1: doing
7: the edge,
1: that.
7: Mate. Even an away game, mate. You got to do it. Boy.
1: So where have you done this before? You haven't done this on, like, a date or something. Don't be outrageous.
7: I've done it at my girlfriend's house.
1: Wow.
3: Still pretty risky. So, Joey, how few do you think you could get through it with? Like, do you think you could do it with two squares?
7: Well, you can always double up to, like, on one square if you fold it.
3: Yeah, I do try.
7: So it's rare that I lose, but, hey, my girlfriend's Italian, so they've got bidets. So it wasn't a scenario, I got the bidet there.
3: Mate, there's no loss
1: mean,
3: at all.
1: What do you mean? So you've got a parachute.
3: Yeah, exactly.
1: You're absolutely fine.
3: You're not dangerous at all, Joey. Take a risk.
1: Sorry,
3: man.
1: Joey, how often are you washing your ass in your girlfriend's bidet?
7: That was in Italy, and I was in Italy last year, so it was quite often.
1: Good to know.
0: Don't miss a second of Will and Woody.
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20: Partly cloudy for us today, getting up to 19 across the Riverland. Sundays, expecting a cloudy top of 19. Monday, rain increasing for a top of 19. Tuesday, showers easing and just 16 around the region.
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0: Really? It's Will and Woody keeping you up.
1: Joe Jonas of the Jonas Brothers.
2: Yes.
1: He made a promise to us, which he has never fulfilled.
3: Because Will and Woody will be actually opening up for the Jonas Brothers when we perform in Australia, two songs of my choosing and wardrobe of my choosing. And I'll just say, you don't want to miss that show. If you're going to miss our show, you don't want to miss that show.
1: Okay, that show never happened.
2: Okay.
1: That was 2 years ago, okay? He's obviously forgotten that. He's a busy guy. That's obviously not a big deal to him.
2: Sounds like it.
1: It's a huge deal for us.
2: Yep.
1: And I saw in the news late last week that the Jonas Brothers are going to be performing the halftime show of the NFL exhibition match.
2: Yeah.
1: Which is going to be 2 kilometres away from this radio station.
2: That's right. Get the boys out there. That's what you're thinking. We've decided that's probably a bit too much.
1: Yes. I don't reckon we can be part of the halftime show. I reckon they're probably not even in control of how much time they've got, etc.
2: Yep.
1: But given that Joe and his bros are going to be within 2Ks, I think he owes it to us to bring him and his brothers into this radio studio, have a live chat with us, and effectively...
2: A photo, little pic.
1: Photo, and I would say some sort of performance of maybe Cake in the Ocean or...
2: Cake by the Ocean.
1: Cake by the Ocean.
2: I don't think that's a Jonas Brothers song. I think that was just Kevin that did that by himself.
4: It was Joe, D-N-C-E.
1: Joe.
2: Oh, there you go.
1: Joe or the Waffle House. They performed the Waffle House. I love this. And then we eat waffles. We all eat waffles. It's a banger, man. Don't smirk me. It's a banger.
2: I'm not smirking.
1: You were.
2: You anyway, said Cake in the Ocean. I just thought that was very funny.
1: That was a bit of a slip. Anyway, the big thing, though, is that he now doesn't follow us on social media. He used to, but we were hassling him.
2: Mm-hmm.
1: So we stopped doing that. So we needed to get his attention. So we had this great idea of trying to find someone who is in New York.
2: Yeah.
1: Who could go to the Jonas Brothers concert, which is on Thursday night and Friday night in New York.
2: Yeah.
1: Okay. There's a girl who has got in touch with us and said, I've got tickets to the Jonas Brothers.
2: Wild.
1: I can hold a sign for you guys.
2: Extraordinary.
1: We sent them a voice message a couple of days ago. Because of the time difference, it's hard to get them on the phone.
2: Yeah.
1: I've been told by our digital producer, Sexy D, that she has left us another voice message. She's responded.
5: Yes, she has. She's actually left 2.
1: Okay. I haven't heard these yet.
2: Wow, I thought she was ghosting us at one stage there.
1: As did I.
5: Yeah, same.
1: I think everyone did. Everyone thought that. Not the case. Okay, we've got 2 voice messages here from Amanda. I haven't heard these. Here is number 1.
2: Okay.
6: Hello, Willie Woody. I am happy to hold
2: a sign
6: at the concert.
2: It's so fast. Slow it down.
5: I'm on 2 times.
2: Why are you listening to on speed? Why are you listening to 2 times?
5: Joe had my phone earlier.
1: Help me. Okay.
2: Why 2 times?
1: Okay. Let's go. We're going from the top.
7: He speaks for a while.
1: We're going from the top.
2: How long does she talk for?
1: Minute 27. Oh, that is a bit. That's a bit. What's just do them both? Is it important?
7: Yeah, do both.
1: Okay, here we go.
6: Hello, Will and Woody. I am happy to hold a sign at the concert.
2: Yes.
6: And I actually did some research because I was a little confused as to, like, what the sign was about, why. And I saw on your TikTok that it's because, like, there was a bet
2: yes.
6: that Joe lost to or something. So the fact that it's directed at Joe... all about it. He's my favorite Jonas brother.
2: Cool.
6: Oh. So this will be fun, and I'm going with my childhood best friend to this, who's coming into New York for the show.
2: Nice.
6: So yeah, just let me know what you want me to write on the sign.
2: Wow.
6: I will happily get the poster. You do not need to send it from Australia.
1: Right.
6: That seems excessive.
2: Huge.
6: And yeah, I can take a photo, send it to you all. Like, let me know what you are thinking.
2: Okay.
6: But I think this will be funny, and I hope Joe will specifically see it. We'll see. We're not right up front, but we are a little, I think, behind the floor seats.
2: Okay.
6: So,
1: that's right.
6: And
1: okay.
6: In the, more so on the eye level. So we'll see.
1: Okay, and there's one more.
2: She takes a long time to not say much.
1: She said a lot there.
2: First feedback, just condense.
1: She's not a radio host. She's not a radio host, and we probably should have edited these. Okay, here we go. Here's the next one.
2: Okay.
6: Also, apologies. I'm walking, and you probably heard the newest sounds. But, specifically, would love for you guys to shout out my friend Rachel Rayner. She is one of my college friends, or as you all say, uni friends. And she lives in Australia now.
8: Oh, Rachel Rayner.
6: She has a cute little baby.
8: Hey, Rachel.
6: And she's actually the one that sent me your page and the fact
8: very
6: that
8: good.
6: You're looking for people to hold signs.
2: Okay.
6: Concert. So if you're able to shout her out in a radio show, I would love that. Love you, Rachel.
1: Well, big shout out to Rachel Rayner. I'm glad we listened to the second message. that's huge. Sorry, let's...
2: No, sorry, huge. Huge.
1: So...
2: Yes.
1: So I reckon, Sex, if you... Where'd Sex go? Oh, there he is. Wow, he disappeared. I reckon if we read Center a message, just say what we want on the sign.
5: Yeah, that's fine.
1: Perfect. And what do you reckon? Do you reckon me to say... You owe Will and Woody.
2: I think it needs
1: to... Can you hear it? Question mark?
2: I wonder if we just say DM Will and Woody.
1: Oh, yeah, keep it simple.
2: Because we need contact with him. She can't put too much on the sign.
5: Yeah, that's what I'm thinking. It has to be like short.
1: DM Will and Woody. They're watching.
2: I think it's too much.
1: I feel like we need to threaten him a little bit.
2: Because she can only hold up like an A1 piece of paper, right? So it's not going to be that big.
1: Did she say she was going with a friend?
2: Oh, yeah, they could both hold it up.
1: Yeah, but I think the friend will probably film her too.
2: All right, we'll brainstorm.
1: Okay, great. This is huge news, though.
2: That's massive. News. Massive. All right.
1: Awesome.
2: That's our best chance.
1: We're on.
2: Beautiful. Weren't we going to put in a request to go on their podcast or something as well? How'd that go?
9: They said no.
2: All right. I'm a sucker for
0: Will and Woody. 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
1: For sure.
0: Strong.
1: No doubt. Absolutely no doubt. And another, yes, what have we got here out here? Producer Leo in her final show.
2: Yeah, I've got this Tim McGraw classic. Yeah, I want to get jacked up.
0: I don't reckon I've ever heard that song. I like the yeah, though.
1: That's all that matters, man.
0: Yeah,
1: you know the great thing about a good yeah in a song is you don't need to know the lyrics, because once they do it once, they tend to do it again, and you can just jump in for the chorus.
0: Yeah, yeah.
1: Have you got one in there, Annalise?
3: Yes, Bruno Mars, The Lazy Song. Yeah, yeah, yeah, yeah, yeah, yeah, yeah, yeah, yeah, yeah. Oh, today I don't feel like doing anything. That's really it.
1: Yeah, good for him. Sexy Das.
0: Sexy.
4: Yeah, this one was recommended heaps in the comments, and I totally agree. Yeah. It's Won't Get Fooled Again by The Who.
0: Oh, yeah.
1: Yeah, very good.
0: That's a screaming yeah.
1: That's a great yeah. It's a Friday. It's a great chance to get involved. I'm sure you guys are all looking forward to hearing some good tunes up next. These are all absolute bangers from your life. Give us a call, 131065. What is the best yeah ever used in a song?
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0: those mates that just want to keep going. It's Will and Woody keeping you up.
1: We haven't been able to get Woody back, which I think there is a sense of permanence about him leaving. So I'm not going to dive into our contracts, but I'm sure he'll be back. We have got a bit of a vacant spot. So what we might do, if you miss the week of What's on Woody's Forehead, I think Mark, the man Daniel, the package king in there, he has put together a package of everything that was on Woody's Forehead this week and the fun we had, and probably the reason why he doesn't want to do it today.
2: Last week on Will and Woody, Woody made a critical error in a room full of people that make prank calls and silly videos for a living. He admitted a fear, a weakness.
3: So, you know, I get overstimulated easily. I don't like the feeling of anything on my forehead.
2: It took seconds for this well-oiled content machine to spring into action. How can we exploit this weakness? How can we all have fun at Woody's expense?
4: Why don't we do a week of What's on Woody's Forehead?
3: That's really fun. We're definitely doing that. No, that's not fun. I've just made it very clear that that's not fun.
5: Don't touch my forehead! Don't touch my forehead! Don't touch!
2: It's been a bad week to be Woody's forehead.
5: Yucky! I think it's a fish! I think it's a fish's tail. It's cold.
6: Talia, what do you think's on Woody's forehead?
7: Is it slime?
6: It's not slime. Pauline, what do you think's on Woody's forehead?
8: It might be fish.
6: Fish.
3: It could be a mussel. Okay. I'm actually excited about that. It's very smooth.
6: Let's go to Simona.
9: It has to be a cold deli meat.
3: Deli meat. Yes.
6: Meat is part of what's on there.
3: What's on my forehead?
10: A charcuterie board.
3: Is it a charcuterie board, guys?
6: It's a charcuterie board.
3: Oh, it stinks. Let's get this thing off my forehead. Like a heat pack that hasn't been in a microwave. Why can't I shake my head?
10: I think Woody's got a tea bag hanging from his forehead.
3: I've never seen a tea bag that does the length of a forehead. It could be a very well-packed soup.
6: Yeah, I don't touch it that much.
3: Oh, Debbie. I know what it is.
11: It's a nappy.
6: Debbie, nappy.
3: All right. Get it off.
6: You can take it off.
3: Help me, please. I hate this.
12: It's a condiment. But is that too much of a guess?
6: No, I just described what you felt.
12: Like a sauce. or a marinade. And I sound ridiculous because I have to pinch my nose because I'm not allowed to smell it.
11: Is it talcum powder?
6: It's not talcum powder, Kelly.
13: I think it's the rat ash.
6: It's the rat ash. Yeah. Good on you, Wally. Oh, very good.
3: I don't want it in my eyes. I don't want it in my body.
6: I'm going to put the thing down your forehead in 3, 2, 1.
3: Let's go.
6: Now.
5: Disgusting. Disgusting. Disgusting.
6: He's writhing.
3: Okay. This is my worst nightmare. Okay. So it's not currently on my forehead.
6: No.
3: We've had to take it off because it's
6: too intense.
3: It's too much.
6: Yeah. Are we going to put it back on?
3: Well, yeah, we have to.
6: Are you right?
11: Yep.
6: What's on Woody's forehead?
11: I think he's got noodles on his forehead.
3: No, far out.
6: Not noodles. Sorry.
3: Thanks for the guess. Appreciate the guess.
6: Caroline, what's on Woody's forehead?
14: I reckon it's people's fingertips or hands.
3: Yes,
14: on his
3: get
6: off. Yes, you got it. Well done, Caroline. Well done.
3: I'm done. I've got my RDO. What are they called? Registered day off.
6: RDO.
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27: Partly cloudy for us today, getting up to 19 across the Riverland. Sundays, expecting a cloudy top of 19. Monday, rain increasing for a top of 19. Tuesday, showers easing and just 16 around the region.
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6: Magic weather.
1: Partly cloudy for us today, getting up to 19 across the Riverland. Sundays, expecting a cloudy top of 19. Monday, rain increasing for a top of 19. Tuesday, showers easing and just 16 around the region.
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6: Magic weather.
7: Partly cloudy for us today, getting up to 19 across the Riverland. Sundays, expecting a cloudy top of 19. Monday, rain increasing for a top of 19. Tuesday, showers easing and just 16 around the region.
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6: Good morning, Alana McIntyre here with the latest. The father of one of the women allegedly involved in the Swans incident at a hotel in Melbourne says his daughter suffered a medical episode. The dad has told Channel 7 she suffered from an asthma attack and it's why she was forced to get help. Two women are reportedly planning to sue. A man has been taken to hospital following a drive-by shooting in Melbourne with non-life-threatening injuries. It happened at Altona North just after 7 p.m. The gunman left the scene. A man accused of threatening to hunt down and kill Pauline Hanson has fronted court. The 47-year-old appeared in a Perth court, with police alleging both offences happened in July. The Australian Federal Police began an investigation last month. A 27-year-old Victorian man who allegedly flew to Russia to receive military-style training has been arrested in Brisbane. The 27-year-old is facing one count of attempting to engage in intentional foreign interference. Families at two childcare centres in Tasmania have been told they have possibly been exposed to a person with tuberculosis. Children and staff from the centres in Launceston are being offered free testing as a precaution. And the British Prime Minister says the security arrangements for Harry and Meghan are a private matter as the Prince's family prepares to move back to the UK. There are reports the Duchess of Sussex could be returning to acting in Netflix's The Gentleman.
0: Go posh with high tea, bubbles on arrival, housemade scones, ribbon sandwiches and chocolate profiteroles. Sundays at the Berry Hotel.
7: Magic 931 Sport. Now.
6: The Lions have all but locked in third spot after defeating the Magpies by 63 points. Brisbane coach Chris Fagan admits he got a bit upset at one point at the G.
7: Yeah, I suppose because we're in this situation where we're playing now and other teams can now work out, you know, Hawthorn can work out how much they need to win by on the weekend to get past us and get into third spot. So I just thought, oh, we gave away a few easy goals there for a patch in the middle.
6: While Collingwood Scott Pendlebury will get scans after ending his game due to a knee injury.
8: Can you tell if I'm being bullied?
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13: Partly cloudy for us today, getting up to 19 across the Riverland. Sundays, expecting a cloudy top of 19. Monday, rain increasing for a top of 19. Tuesday, showers easing and just 16 around the region.
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0: 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Don't write checks your body can't handle, or something like that.
1: And this is Woody.
2: Don't write checks your body doesn't bounce.
0: Your body can't cash.
2: Yeah, that's it. You've done it. We shouldn't. Yeah, we shouldn't do that.
0: Yeah,
2: because we did that.
0: We did that.
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0: 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Now.
11: Good morning, Alana McIntyre here with the latest. A teenager who died after going out on a solo hike has been remembered at a touching vigil in Sydney Southwest. Lily Hooper was honoured last night by members of the community in Oakdale, with them lighting candles and laying flowers for the 18-year-old. Her parents have visited her body at the coroner's office after it was recovered from bushland in the New South Wales Southern Highlands. The Prime Minister has called a special national cabinet meeting next week to discuss ways to combat sexual violence. It follows a series of allegations surfacing across the nation, with some students accused of sexually assaulting teenage girls. While two women are reportedly planning to sue Swans players over an alleged incident at the Pullman Hotel in Melbourne, Sydney coach Dean Cox says the club is promising to get the trust back from the community.
1: A culture isn't perfect. One thing that we do know is our culture has taken a hit. The thing you need to understand about a culture is how you respond and the actions you take.
11: There's been a drive-by shooting in Melbourne with one man taken to hospital with non-life-threatening injuries. Children and staff from two childcare centres in Tasmania are now being offered free testing as a precaution after being told they have possibly been exposed to a person with tuberculosis. And the Duchess of Sussex could be returning to acting when she moves back to England with Prince Harry. There are reports Meghan Markle's in talks with the makers of Netflix's The Gentlemen.
6: Be a sport. Take a mate to Bottomless Brunch, including food and a two-hour beverage package. Saturdays at the Berry Hotel.
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11: In AFL, after defeating the Magpies by 63 points last night, the Lions have all but locked in third spot. Collingwood coach Craig McRae says they're being careful with Scott Pendlebury's injury.
12: My understanding is, like, if we had some precautionary action around his tightness in the back of his knee, and which might be hamstring related, but it's on the minor side, and if there's something there, the scan will show that.
11: Round 24 continues today. This afternoon, Carlton and Freo are up in Melbourne.
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3: Magic weather. Partly cloudy across the Riverland today. Tomorrow cloudy with a top of 19, 18 on Monday with a high chance of rain, and Tuesday a shower or two, top of 17. Today a top of 18 degrees.
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1: You were late. Tell us why.
2: I saw a runaway dog. I was driving down a Fiddler Street. Is that what it's called?
1: What street?
2: Fiddler?
1: I don't know.
2: Anyway, I was driving down there and I saw a dog on the side of the road that probably shouldn't have been there. It should have been in its nice little home.
1: Aww.
2: So I stopped the car just to see what's going on with it. Didn't really know what to do, but because I didn't know where to take it, you know.
1: Yeah.
2: I'm not going to chuck it in my car because that would be traumatic.
1: What kind of dog was it?
2: It looked like a border collie.
1: Oh, poor little baby.
2: Yeah.
1: Okay, so Zach's on the run this morning.
2: That's right. So I walked around, took her for a bit of a walk to see if it was down there on one street and then a little bit further down, and then it ended up, I didn't know what to do, so I just left it there.
1: Oh, so you're saying if you've lost your dog this morning.
2: That's right.
1: He's out somewhere in Bury on Fiddler Street.
2: Yeah.
1: I don't know if that's the name of the street.
2: Yeah.
1: It's Border Collie.
2: Yeah.
1: And Zach, you tried your best.
2: I tried my best.
1: You had a radio show to come to.
2: I do. Did you believe that?
1: I did.
2: Okay, well, it was a lie.
1: Oh, for goodness
2: sake. It was a complete lie.
1: Here I am thinking we're doing a public service announcement.
2: No, I did see a dog though today, so if you do have a dog, go check it out.
1: It was yourself in the mirror.
0: Zach and Tabby return 6 a.m. Monday for Harvey Norman Renmark. Magic 931.

0: 931. 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
1: Joining us this morning, it's Australia's superstar illusionist and escape artist, Cosentino. He's bringing his brand new show, Tricked, to the Chafee Theatre in Renmark next Monday. It's being described as his biggest and most ambitious production yet. He's here with us now. Good morning, Cos.
2: Good morning. Thank you for having me on.
1: You're so welcome. We're so excited to be chatting with you. Big fan of magic and illusion. You've described this as your most ambitious show, which makes me wonder, there must be some instances where things get a little bit prickly or like they could go wrong. What do you do? Yeah. What do you do when that crosses your mind?
2: Ooh, the show is very interactive, very immersive. My comedian friends say, you know, just do your act, don't get so many people up on stage. And the show changes every single night because you don't know how people are going to respond or how they're going to react. And so that, yes, it makes it really, really tricky in that regard, because I don't necessarily know the outcome of how things are going to be. So I kind of really have to judge and read the room. And then, of course, there's the escapes and people are examining things and checking things. And so, you know, sometimes we get people to lock me up so they can do it in a different way or a different manner. So it's always slightly, you know, every show is different. Every state is different. Every night is different. And then you put the mix of different people and the show can change pretty dramatically.
3: So over time, do you get like a vibe of what audience member would be really good to bring up on stage?
2: Absolutely. And I have some kind of formula. When I say a formula, it's not like it's set every single night, but I kind of make sure I choose. So for the first card trick, I choose a lady's a little bit older, a bit more mature, because I can have a different banter with them. And yeah, then I do something with a Rubik's Cube and I get someone younger who wants to learn how to solve it. And then with the escape, I get a gentleman up to examine things. And so, yeah, there's mm-hmm. that formula. But that's pretty loose. If you think about what I just described out of, you know, what sometimes is, you know, 800, you know, 1,000 people, what's, you know, I described the gentleman, that could be anything really, couldn't it?
1: Yeah. What about being under pressure? Is there anyone in the audience who you still feel like you have to work a little bit harder to get them to have a laugh or be fooled?
2: Yeah. People in the front row with their arms crossed. Funny. And you can, they don't think you can see them, but you actually can. And so I'm watching them with their arms crossed and, you know, maybe they don't applaud when I want them to. I'm thinking, oh, damn, what do I have to do to get this person to? Because look, at the end of the day, my job is really, honestly, about making people have a really good time. For that 2 hours, having the best time they possibly can. And that's all I want to do. I want to make them happy. I want to make them laugh. I want to make them shout when I can. I just want to kind of push buttons a little bit in a positive way. And so if they're not responding, I kind of go, oh, geez, what does it take?
1: Yeah, no, I can imagine. Sorry. You notice that the Riverland audience can be a bit tough, but I promise we're having a good time.
2: Oh, okay. Why is that? They're not as responsive, or what's your observation from that?
3: They don't like to, you know, air their opinions very much.
1: we have very good poker face, I would say.
3: Oh, yeah, very much
2: okay.
3: so.
1: Yeah, Zach's a bit of a comedian.
3: Yeah, that's right. I've done a few gigs here before, and very much they wait until the end to make sure they've gotten everything right.
2: Okay, so do you involve people in your show too, or do you just do your act to them?
3: I did see a show where they did involve people in the act, and that's what I did notice.
1: You don't like crowd work, though, don't you?
3: No, I'm not a fan of it, no.
2: This is what I'm saying. My comedian friends say the same thing. They say, you are crazy, man, the amount of people you bring up in your show. Because as you know, like, when you throw it to the audience, anything can happen.
3: That's
2: right. Or you bring somebody up, so it's a little tough. But you know what? We tend to find that as I do it, the audience will get warmed up and they'll become more receptive. So hopefully that's the same way.
3: We've got something here for Tabby. She wants to know how to become a magician's assistant. So what's the process of that?
2: Okay, well, my wife is my assistant, actually, on stage.
1: Yes.
2: So first thing is you've got to marry a magician. No, I'm kidding.
1: You've got to marry a magician. No, because I do wonder, like, do they have to, you know, really be in on the tricks? How much trust is involved? I know that you do some pretty hectic illusions and escape tricks, and so you would have to really vet the people who are there helping you out.
2: Yeah, well, this last show that we did, we go to different agencies, like performing agencies, to find the performers, the assistants, and we had 101 people audition and apply for the job of varying skills and talent, and we dwindled it down to about 55, and then we do like a in-person audition, and it's not just being able to dance or act, it's then been able to get into, you know, small, tight spaces, have really good, strong performance presence because they're not like behind me. It's not like a, they're not like a backup dancer. They are part, they are the show. And then be very nimble and then be very flexible and have a kind of charisma about them as well.
1: Well, there goes my chance.
3: Oh, come on.
2: No, I'm sure you're fine. And not be scared of confined spaces. And there's a lot that goes into it and really, and so most of the performers we use, boys or girls, they usually

0: looks so realistic, and it's like, is that real? So everything that they see is like AI. And so I thought, oh man, how do you compete with that and all these special effects? But what we have found is that when people come and see the show live, they're so used to seeing things, fake things through their phone, that when I'm on stage and I literally disappear and end up in the audience, or I read someone's mind, they're like, oh, that's not an act. That's not AI. And it almost blows their mind. Yeah. Mm. It blows their mind even more. So it's had the opposite effect, and it's working to our advantage. And I actually mentioned it in the show, like, you know, what you see, there's no AI involved or anything like that. And so it's become even more powerful. But to answer your question, magic is so much more powerful when it's done in person, because you as an audience member can maybe, through the TV or through your phone, can justify how it's done, because you would say to yourself, oh, if I was there, I know how that works, or that's an actor, and that's not real, they're not real people. And they are. They are in my shows, for sure. They're real people. Mm. They're not actors. And so when you witness it and you come up on stage, or your spouse, it just becomes so much more powerful, and it's a beautiful, and everyone gets caught up in kind of the atmosphere of it. So it's really much better live.
1: The power of personal interaction, no doubt.
0: Yes.
2: Cousin Tino, yes. The Riverland is so excited to have you come down to the Chafee Theatre next Monday. Highly, highly encourage everyone to get onto the Chafee Theatre website, get your tickets. This is not a show that you want to miss. And Cousin Tino, thank you so much for joining us on the show this morning. We really appreciate your time.
0: My absolute pleasure. Thank you for having me. Cannot wait to see everybody at the show.
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1: It's crack the quack time.
2: That's right. So my ducks, quackers and cheese are expecting, and I've numbered every single egg from 1 to 20. And whoever gets the first crack wins.
1: Now, you asked everybody to select an egg. So all of the eggs, 1 through 20, have now all got an owner.
2: That's correct, yes.
1: So to speak.
2: Yeah.
1: And you asked last night all of these owners to name their potential ducks.
2: I individually messaged them on Facebook and asked them, what would you like to name your egg? And I've got some absolutely great names here.
1: Let's hear them.
2: All right, so the first one was from Chloe. She said she wanted to name her egg Spaghetti.
1: What number is her egg?
2: Number 3.
1: Okay.
2: Number 4 is from Donna. She said Egg Durst.
1: Egg Durst.
2: Love that one.
1: Well, it's our Fred Durst birthday today, actually.
2: That's right. Maybe that's why it was. Got one here from Brianna. She said Patricia, number 5.
1: Yep, classic.
2: Number 20 by Chloe. She said Michael Quackson.
1: Michael Quackson.
2: And instead of the duck going quack, quack, it goes quack, hee, hee.
1: Quack, quee-hee.
2: Yeah.
1: Nice.
2: And there is one that was 13, which was Kelvin. He said Splash.
1: I like that.
2: It's a very cute one. And also, my personal favourite was from Kylie, Sir Duckington the Third.
1: These are some fantastic names. What number is Sir Duckington the Third?
2: Number 10.
1: There was one that I really liked. I can't find it now, but they called it Ducklin.
2: Like
1: Lachlan.
2: Yeah, Ryan Ducklin, yes.
1: Number 17.
2: That's right, yeah.
1: Oh, some of these are just some fantastic names. Now we have names and personalities for these eggs, Zach. How, any updates?
2: I haven't been able to get any access. I'm going to empty the water out. Mm-hmm. So hopefully when that happens, she'll get out, spend a cheeky 20 minutes outside of the eggs.
1: Yeah.
2: And then I can have a look at the eggs. But see, it's one of those things where you just don't want to bother the situation, you know.
1: Yeah.
2: Let nature take its course. Would you like a duck joke?
1: I would.
2: Okay. This is for all the kids heading to school as well. What do you call a duck that gets all A's in school?
1: Ooh, straight A's too. No, I don't know. Just tell me.
2: A wise quacker.
1: Nice.
2: Yeah.
1: Very good. A wise quacker. Crack the quack playing every single day. Thanks everyone getting involved.
0: Zach and Tabby return 6 a.m. Monday for Harvey Norman Renmark. Magic 931.

0: 931. 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
1: Good morning, Zach. How you doing?
2: Back's still not great after yesterday, you
1: know? What happened? Yeah, you've been complaining for a very, very long time. What is going on? Well, what's the story?
2: I've got this chair and it just, I don't know what's wrong with it, but it doesn't seem very stable. It goes forward and back. It rocks. Mm-hmm. I need a better chair.
1: Something to support the old lumbar.
2: That's right. You know, it's my birthday next week. I'm going to be 40 in 2 years' time.
1: Oh, my goodness.
2: So, you know, my back's, you know, been through a little bit, so.
1: Okay. Well, I think we've got a solution here.
2: Okay.
1: Nesta from Harvey Norman, he did always say, if you need anything, give me a call.
2: Well, call him now.
1: I know it's like just after 6:30, but I think we call him.
2: Okay, then. Fine. Let's give him a call.
3: Good morning.
1: Hey, Nesta. It's Zach and Tabby from Magic 931. We're familiar with each other, I'd say.
3: I've met you a couple of times.
2: Oh, yeah. Good to know.
3: So I owe the pleasure at this early hour of the morning.
2: Well, I'm needing some assistance, right? My back's, you know, my back on my chair is just completely killing me at the moment. If you were putting
3: me in, complaining about that last time I was in the studio, actually.
1: Yeah, imagine how I feel, Nesta.
2: Exactly. I've been doing that for the last week and a half, believe it or not. I'm just wanting to see if you can help me out with a little bit of a chair from Harvey Norman today.
3: Mate, we've got a massive range of office chairs. We've got chairs that make you look like you're in a race car chair, ones with lumbar support, executive leather chairs.
1: I guess it depends on the vibe you're going for, Zach. We could put you in an executive leather chair, but I'm not sure if that's really going to give you the support that you need.
3: I don't think Mr. Backer's going to love you getting the executive chair if he doesn't have one.
2: Yeah, exactly.
1: True that. Okay, we'll cross out the executive chair.
2: All right, off the list.
1: What about the race car chair? The bright red chair, gaming chair.
3: Well, I think for the studio, unfortunately, with Zach's personality, he'll be wheeling it up and down the hallway pretending to be a race car driver.
2: Yeah, you're right.
1: So it might be a little bit distracting.
3: I think it would be for Zach.
1: I think you have to
3: come down to the shop, have a look, and we can look after you and find the right chair because, you know, you've got to try them.
1: But you mentioned lumbar support. I want to know more info about this one.
2: Yeah, that sounds good.
3: Well, I've got one in my office. It's called the Aero. It's got a mesh back, so on those hot days, you know, you don't get stuck to the chair.
2: Are there any that have any cheeky massages in there, or am I asking for too much here?
3: Oh, not in the office chairs, Zach. We do have massage chairs, but not in office form.
1: Well, it is your birthday next week. Maybe we can whip up a little something extra for you.
2: Do you do it less for cash as well, by the way?
3: That doesn't work as well as it used to.
2: That's devastating.
1: All right, Nesta, sorry for bugging you so early in the morning, but I think you've not only helped out Zach, but you've helped me out because this gives Zach something to look forward to for the rest of the morning. So hopefully
2: right.
1: I won't hear as much complaining.
2: Yeah.
3: Yeah, fair enough. I'm going to go walk the dog.
1: Oh, okay, fine then.
2: All right, thanks, mate.
1: He doesn't have time for us, old Nesta from Harvey Norman Renmark, but I reckon you and me, Zach, after the show, we're heading down there. We'll go check out the lumbar support chairs.
2: I'm keen as
0: Zach and Tabby return 6 a.m. Monday for Harvey Norman Renmark. Magic 931.
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0: 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Now.
13: Good morning, Alana McIntyre here with the latest. The defence lawyer representing the two women at the centre of the alleged Swans incident in Melbourne says they will be seeking compensation. The lawyer claims the women have experienced psychological injury, pain and economic loss. There are reports a retired Sydney Swans player was in the hotel room that night at some point as well. A 56-year-old man has been charged, accused of attacking missing man Khalid Malas in Melbourne's northwest. It's feared the victim has died after allegedly being shot and thrown into the back of a ute. Abdul Malas has told Seven his cousin recently welcomed his third child to the world.
14: Khalid was a beautiful man. He did not deserve what happened to him.
13: A vigil has been held in Sydney Southwest to remember Lily Hooper. Members of the community lit candles in Oakdale last night to honour the 18-year-old who died after going out on a bushwalk in the Southern Highlands. Families at two childcare centres in Tasmania have been told they've possibly been exposed to a person with tuberculosis. The children and staff from the centres in Launceston are being offered free testing. Even though a strong El Nino has been declared for Australia, this August could shape up to be one of the wettest on record for parts of South Australia, New South Wales and Victoria. More rain is set to drench southern parts of the country this week, but the Weather Bureau says El Nino is still underway and warmer than average temperatures are expected this spring and summer.
0: Go posh with high tea, bubbles on arrival, housemade scones, ribbon sandwiches and chocolate profiteroles. Sundays at the Berry Hotel. Magic 931 Sport. Now.
13: The Lions have defeated the Magpies by 63 points at the MCG, all but locking in third spot. Logan Morris kicked a career-best 8 goals, but Brisbane coach Chris Fagan admits he got pretty frustrated at one point.
15: Well, we recovered and kicked a few at the end, so I was just being a grumpy old coach, to be honest. If you had said to me tonight we'd win by 63 points, I would have taken that.
13: And there are concerns for Collingwood Scott Pendlebury, who needs scans after his game ended with a knee issue.
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1: Partly cloudy across the Riverland today. Tomorrow cloudy with a top of 19, 18 on Monday with a high chance of rain, and Tuesday a shower or two, top of 17. Today a top of 18 degrees.
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0: We said sayonara to Mr. Egg Sheeran on Friday.
1: No yes. more of that. That's someone else's problem now.
0: That's correct. We put him in a nice little suit as well. And he looked absolutely dashing. We'll put some photos up on the Instagram and Facebook pages. Mm. And what I love the most is when we took him down, I dropped him down into the new coop that he was going to go.
1: Yeah.
0: He hid, ripped off his suit, and then legged it straight to the lady. So they didn't even see his first impression.
1: He went, I'm gonna show off my assets and I'm gonna chase these women down. But now he's found a nice place at Jody's over in Lyrup, and he seems like he's gonna be thriving there, Zach.
0: It seems absolutely amazing. But there is a little bit of a sting in this tale, believe it or not. Because after all that happened, I still received a call from the council, still receiving complaints.
1: Really?
0: Even though it was supposed to be the day that I sent him. That was the 3-week period.
1: What did the council say this time?
0: They said, oh, we're still getting complaints. And I'm like, of course you're still getting complaints because I still had it. Unfortunately, I got rid of him today.
1: Yeah.
0: Oh, and it's not unfortunate. And I'm like, well, it's unfortunate for me, mate. Yeah. I was very emotional.
1: Yeah. But you know what? He's off in a better place now. He's gone from 6 chickens to 8 hens he gets to spend time
0: with
1: in a beautiful backyard. And I think he's going to be in a gorgeous place.
0: That's right. And I'm really grateful that for Jody for being able to rehome my rooster. Thank you, everyone, as well, for asking me how everything's going with the roosters out there in the world of the Riverland. And that is the end of the segment, unfortunately.
1: That's it. The rooster's been rehomed.
0: Yes.
1: Stay tuned for more poultry stories.
0: That's right. During the bird flu, yes.
2: Zach and Tabby return 6 a.m. Monday for Harvey Norman Renmark. Magic 931.

0: 93.1. 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
1: Joining us on the show this morning is Ali Halutka. She is the daughter of famous Grant Telfer. Welcome to the show, Ali.
2: G'day, good morning, and how are you?
3: What was your play space like at home?
2: Well, we certainly didn't have all the play equipment that was down at the Monash playground.
3: Oh, of course not.
2: But we did have a number of gadgets, like an electric go-kart that he made up that we could play on, lots of bikes and things like that because he loved bikes. Other than that, we were just country kids who, you know, play in the bush, very free and easygoing childhood.
1: What was it like in the house? Were you pretty young when your dad came up to you and was like, all right, kids, we're starting a playground?
2: Well, I think I was probably World War, something like that, when he really got going with us. And then, of course, over the next decade or two, it just went crazy. But, you know, it was just ordinary. That was just my dad. I didn't think too much about it. Didn't realise everyone else's dad didn't, well, I did, but didn't have any big deal about the fact he always wore white overalls, bare feet, and rode a bike. That was just dad.
3: So why was the original Monash Playground such a special place?
2: Well, I guess just that number of equipment. I mean, he started off with a playground that was for the local Monash kids, and then kids would come out from Berry or Renmark, so he made some more equipment. And then there was lineups at those because so many people were coming out, so we got even more creative and made more stuff, and that brought tourists from outside of the Riverland. And then it just kept going and going. I just looked at some photos only yesterday of some, must have been Easter in the 1970s, and the number of people on any individual piece of equipment was just mind-blowing.
1: Yeah, it's a bit different now. Obviously, this park has been around for decades. When people approach you and figure out who you are, what is like the one thing that they remember the most about Monash, whether it's the original playground or what it's like today?
2: I think as far as the original playground, it was just having a ball. The fact that it was for kids and adults, the adults were as enthusiastically playing on it as the kids were. Got to wonder if today, with everybody on their mobile phones, would you find that the adults were so engrossed in playing on that equipment that they got off their mobile phones? And I reckon the answer would be yes.
3: I can speak clearly and say yes, because that's happened to me a few times down at Monash.
1: You love a play on.
3: Oh, I love it down there.
1: You've got to go on a quiet day so no one can tell that you're just a fully grown adult having a go.
3: Yeah, that's right.
1: Is there like an infamous piece of equipment? It couldn't exist today, but while it was there, it was so much fun.
2: Yeah, there was the most iconic piece, simply because it was so damn big, is a 15-metre high tower that had a figure-eight spiral staircase up to it and a figure-eight spiral slide back down. Plus, it had a wide, really bumpy slide with a big, long run-out that people would get a little bit airborne on. And another 60-metre long straight slide off another side of it. And so that's the iconic bit. Something I didn't mention to you either, which was interesting, is that it ended up covering the full 5 acres of that area. It was built on public land. Dad never asked for permission, and he never got told to take it away.
1: Wow.
2: Until in the end they had the issues with the insurance. They wouldn't insure it anymore.
3: Yeah.
2: But, you know, you just think of that today, like, how would a council or anybody allow somebody to just keep putting stuff in?
1: Too many parameters, you ask us.
2: Work health and safety checks.
1: Boring,
3: And so how did the idea of the statue first come about?
2: Well, we've got quite a bit of interest from the community in, you know, somebody should do something for your dad. He's done such a wonderful thing there years ago. He shouldn't be forgotten. But we ended up getting it all together, and, you know, it is a big project. It has taken a long time, but it's so pleasing to see that it's finally come to fruition.
1: The unveiling is happening this Sunday, and Ali, all those who didn't get the honour to meet your dad and see him in his white overalls, his bare feet and his bicycle, how would you describe him?
2: Happy-go-lucky, always cheerful. People will often say, oh, I remember your dad riding along the highway. Give us a big wave and a cheerful grin as we went past and tooted him. And that's exactly what he was like. You know, whether it was at home or out and about, he was always cheerful, never had a bad word to say, never let anything get him down. He was just amazing.
3: Ali Halutka, daughter of Grant Telfer, Thank you very much for joining us on the Magic 931 Breakfast Show.
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1: Cousin Tino is here to play the colour game. Are you ready to play, Coz?
2: I am ready. All right. I'm excited.
1: Just probably scared you with the birthday boy Mika there. All right. Just explained it before, but for those who are just joining us, the colour game, we've got five paint colours in front of us. You need to guess what the colour is based on the name it's been given. Your names are buzzers. Zach, Cosentino, are you ready?
2: Ready.
3: Ready.
1: All righty. The first colour is Bewitched.
2: Cosentino.
1: Yes.
2: Purple.
1: It actually is purple.
3: Oh.
1: Now, here's the thing. We thought Cosentino would be really good at this because he's a magician and a mind reader.
3: Yeah, that's right.
2: I wish it would work through the radio.
1: All right. Colour number two. What is magic potion?
3: Zach.
2: Ooh.
1: Yes, Zach?
3: Is it a greyish colour?
1: I'm going to say it's not.
3: What?
1: It's not a greyish colour. Coz, what do you think magic potion is?
2: I think it's green.
1: It's not green, you guys. It's a light, airy pink.
3: Oh, you're not picking.
2: Oh, of course.
1: Magic potion, of course. What colour is Spellbound?
2: Cosentino.
1: Yes.
2: I'll say black.
1: It is black.
3: Very good.
2: Yeah.
1: That's, all right, two to Coz, none to Zach, as per usual.
3: Thanks.
1: What colour is Hex Boyfriend?
3: Zach.
2: Hex?
1: Yes, Zach.
3: Hex Boyfriend, is it a blue?
1: Not a blue. Oh,
2: wow. Okay, let me think.
1: Red. It's not red. You're still winning, but let's go one more colour to keep Zach in the game.
3: Oh, yeah.
1: What colour is What Wizardry Is This?
3: That's a colour?
1: Yeah, it is.
2: Cosentino.
1: Okay, Cos.
2: I'm going to say What Wizardry Is This? I'm going to say white.
1: It's not white.
2: Oh, no.
3: I feel like it's purple, Zach.
1: It's not purple either, which means, Cosentino, you've won the colour game.
2: Yeah!
3: Good on, mate.
1: Cosentino, how do you feel? Is this a first?
2: Oh, I feel like a champion. Do I get a trophy? Well, what's happening here?
1: You know what you get, Cosentino? You get me as someone you bring up on stage at your show.
2: That's even better than a trophy. I love that.
1: Cosentino, thank you so much for sticking around, playing the colour game with us, and make sure you get your tickets online at the Chafee Theatre website. He's bringing his brand new show, Tricked, An Evening of Wonder, to Renmark on Monday night.
3: The August 24th.
1: Cosentino, thank you again so much for sticking around. We hope you really enjoy your trip to the Riverland.
2: Thank you so much, guys. Appreciate it.
0: Zach and Tabby return 6 a.m. Monday for Harvey Norman Renmark. 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
1: It's time to play Masterpiece Mysteries.
2: That's right, in a celebration of Sala this month, I'm going to describe a painting for you, a very famous painting.
1: Okay.
2: And you have to guess what it is.
1: All right.
2: All right. Are you ready?
1: I'm not very ready. If it's like a Monet, we might be okay. But otherwise, I don't know. All right. Give me some clues.
2: A painting of a town suffering a hurricane in the sky. The moon is also the sun, but the town is fine due to the magical growing tree blocking the madness.
1: Oh, no. Okay. Yes.
2: I have two clues as well.
1: Yeah. Give me another one because I was thinking Starry, Starry Night, but you didn't mention anything about a clock.
2: It sold for $122 million in 2022.
1: Okay. Yep.
2: The last one is Don McLean sung a song about this painting.
1: Can you visually explain the painting a little bit more, please? What is in this picture?
2: There's a sky and then there's a town.
1: A sky and a town?
2: Yes.
1: More specific.
2: There are lots of houses in this town. It's very visible.
1: That's a very famous painting.
2: Yes, okay. Very, very famous from a Dutch painter.
1: Oh, God. I don't know my art too well. How many words are in the title of the painting?
2: There are three.
1: What's the first word?
2: Starry.
1: Starry, starry night. Yeah. I already said that.
2: Yeah, but you didn't confirm that it was.
1: So there's a melty clock?
2: Yeah, it's a melty clock, but I just called it a magical growing tree. It doesn't look like a clock. In the Starry, Starry Night. Anyway, I've sent it to you on the
1: email. Wait, hang on. Yeah, let's look at this image because I might... Oh, my God, you know what I'm thinking?
2: There's no clock.
1: Oh, I think everyone knows what I'm talking about.
2: Oh, the Salvador Dali.
1: Yeah, with the scary, the scary face. Oh, Starry, Starry Night. Yeah, beautiful.
2: Yeah.
1: Beautiful. I mean, that's pretty much what
2: I'm describing. Have you noticed that the moon's the sun?
1: The moon is the sun.
2: Yeah, they're exactly the same.
1: I'm going to have to try and get a grip in the next couple of days to not offend all the participants of Sala.
2: Yeah, come on, mate.
1: That was our first installation, art installation of Masterpiece Mystery.
0: Zach and Tabby return 6 a.m. Monday for Harvey Norman Renmark. 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
0: 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Now.
10: Good morning. Alana McIntyre here with the latest. A lawyer hired by the dancers at the centre of the Swan scandal says the women will be seeking compensation. He says his clients will be taking civil action against the Sydney Swans and says an apology offered to the women by the club yesterday was a good start. Criminologist Brianna Chesser has told Sunrise this morning detectives will be looking at a number of things.
11: We saw them come out of the Pullman Hotel a few days ago with bags and bags of evidence, so that will of course need to be analysed. And I'm imagining there'd be quite a lot of technological evidence. So phones will have been seized, so communications before and after the event, and maybe even some footage of the incident in question.
10: A man's been taken to hospital with non-life-threatening injuries after a drive-by shooting in Melbourne. It happened in Altona North just after 7 p.m. CCTV shows bystanders ducking for cover. Even with more rain coming next week for southern Australia, our Weather Bureau says El Nino is still underway and that warmer than average temperatures are still expected this spring and summer, while the UK's Met Office has warned this El Nino could be the strongest in a century. 100k winds are lashing Tasmania today, and the Duchess of Sussex could be returning to acting when she moves back to England with Prince Harry and their children. There are reports Meghan Markle is in talks with the makers of Netflix's The Gentlemen.
0: Be a sport. Take a mate to Bottomless Brunch, including food and a two-hour beverage package. Saturdays at the Berry Hotel. Magic 931 Sport. Now.
10: The Lions have all but locked in third spot after defeating the Magpies by 63 points at the MCG, while Collingwood coach Craig McRae says Scott Pendlebury will get scans on his knee, but they do think it could be all due to hamstring tightness.
12: Of the opinion, you know, throughout the night that that was the case, but again, scans will have to reveal that. We'll see how that plays out.
10: This morning, the second test with Bangladesh gets underway in Mackay. And in tennis, Jannik Sinner has withdrawn from the US Open due to his knee injury. It'll be the first time the top-ranked player misses a Grand Slam tournament since 2019.
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4: Magic weather.
1: Partly cloudy across the Riverland today. Tomorrow cloudy with a top of 19, 18 on Monday with a high chance of rain, and Tuesday a shower or two, top of 17. Today a top of 18 degrees.
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